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5: Welcome back. You listen to Radio Unist Ukraine. So, як було? How was your weekend? Лімен, то було з нами не то. It was a great weekend. Мав нагоду бачити пару товаришів. We took a drive a few places. Even там було дощ, але знаєте, що то нічого. You can't let rain dampen everything for you. You can have to just sit inside. No, you can do so much. And that's what I did, though. Yeah, you трошки працю робив в хаті. I did some work inside the house. Трошки, some baseboards, set a case. Знаю, хотів це робити на дворі. I want to do it outside, of course, less dust. Але я це хотів робити. Так само сідав товариші, sat down with some friends, говорили більше. So все було так добрий час. And of course, to the traveling, we know it's already middle of March, which is wonderful. Actually, more than halfway through March already. Can't even get to June already. He's now CDT, which is a lot of all the students and teachers are looking forward to June very much. Of course, say you'll start in the just the last month before the school year ends. And then they might have missed you, then they got 2 months off. I'll appear at 10, which they might have missed you before that. You still have a month and a half of holiday, of школа. So don't get too excited too quick. Але так само, тепер подумайте, next long weekend is July. Тоді after that is the August long weekend. І що за два тижні, я думаю? Yeah, за два тижні, of course, is U-Fest at Edmonton. Тоді after long weekend. No, там не на weekend. По першого липня, the 1st of July is a Wednesday this year. Але після тема is Vegreville Festival. І тоді буде Canada's National Ukrainian Festival in Dauphin, Manitoba. 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

Welcome back. You listen to Radio Юність Україна. 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Of course, бо то брало так довго, що все в сніг втопилося. 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So, тепер я вже бачу, I see, you know, the leaf bags, they're all, you know, ready for pickup, або lineups at the 4R depots, так само. 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You have to enjoy this wonderful weather that we're having. Because ви не хочете сідати за кінця, you don't want to sit at the end of the summer, and подумайте, то що я робив? 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Why did I not do this? Why did I not do that? So hopefully, you know what? You plan it out, plan your summer out, and you're ready to go. Зараз та музика, і тоді буде погода. 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

Welcome back. You listen to Radio Юність України. 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We're going to return to the sun on Wednesday and see night at 17. That is what we really want. Of course, нормально, normally this time of year, то вже 20, it's already 20 and low of minus 5. Але, добра річ, one positive thing about this is, of course, is через ночі, now through the night, we're not dropping below freezing anymore. То дуже добре. That is a great sign. So hopefully that does continue and we do get more of that. And of course, the hotter weather. Я то хочу так само. І знаю, багато людей не люблять. A lot of people do not like the hot weather. Мені хочу то було 22, 23, то досить добре. 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I love the low 30s. Even into the high 30s. Мені... It's wonderful for me. I love that kind of weather. And I love being outside, whether I go for a bike ride or it's just wonderful. Hopefully you enjoy it as well, because we do have here these hot prairie summers, which I enjoy all over, whether you be in Manitoba, Saskatchewan, Alberta. You can't beat a prairie summer. 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

Welcome back. You listen to Radio Юність Українців. So знаю, you know, the holiday weekend is almost over. Майже перейшли понеділок. Але ви ж там маєте пару годин, може, ви можете спати. You've got a couple more hours before you get to sleep. So, коли це буде закінчити, once you're done listening to this program, знаєте що? Ідеально спати. Go for a short walk. Get outside a bit. If you've got a porch and sit outside, enjoy the fresh air. Relax, take it in. То буде помагати. It's going to help you fall asleep. І не подумайте, do not think, oh, you know what, this weekend wasn't what I expected. То було дощ, не було аж так тепло. Нічого так не подумай. Just know you enjoyed a wonderful long weekend and the official kick off the summer has started. Okay, майже час вам сказати добраніч. We got a couple more songs on 92.7 FM, CKJS.

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I to wsadzenie nie wiatrze. That is it for tonight. Ja tu budu z wami zaltry wiatrze wytorek. I will be back with you tomorrow. Aż to czasu. Ja was zaleniak na dobranicz.

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8: 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Over the past 17 years, the Manitoba Motorcycle Ride for Dad has raised over $5 million for groundbreaking prostate cancer research and life-saving early detection awareness. Join the fight by registering online and collecting pledge donations. The funds you raise stay right here in Manitoba. Visit rideforDad.ca/Manitoba to get involved. Manitoba Motorcycle Ride for Dad, proudly supported by 92.7 FM CKJS.
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0: In the name of the Father, and of the Son, and of the Holy Ghost, amen. I believe in God the Father Almighty, creator of heaven and earth, and in Jesus Christ, his only Son, our Lord, who was conceived by the Holy Ghost, born of the Virgin Mary, suffered under Pontius Pilate, was crucified, died, and was buried. He descended into hell. The third day he rose again from the dead. He ascended into heaven and sits at the right hand of God the Father Almighty. From thence he shall come to judge the living and the dead.
1: I believe in the Holy Ghost, the Holy Catholic Church, the communion of saints, the forgiveness of sins, the resurrection of the body, and life everlasting. Amen.
0: Our Father, who art in heaven, hallowed be thy name. Thy kingdom come, thy will be done on earth as it is in heaven.
1: Give us this day our daily bread, and forgive us our trespasses, as we forgive those who trespass against us. And lead us not into temptation, but deliver us from evil. Amen.
0: For an increase of faith, hope, and charity, Hail Mary, full of grace, the Lord is with thee. Blessed art thou among women, and blessed is the fruit of thy womb, Jesus.
1: Holy Mary, Mother of God, pray for us sinners now and at the hour of our death. Amen.
0: Hail Mary, full of grace, the Lord is with thee. Blessed art thou among women, and blessed is the fruit of thy womb, Jesus.
1: Holy Mary, Mother of God, pray for us sinners now and at the hour of our death. Amen.
0: Hail Mary, full of grace, the Lord is with thee. Blessed art thou among women, and blessed is the fruit of thy womb, Jesus.
1: Holy Mary, Mother of God, pray for us sinners now and at the hour of our death. Amen.
0: Glory be to the Father, and to the Son, and to the Holy Ghost.
1: As it was in the beginning, is now, and ever shall be, world without end. Amen.
0: The first joyful mystery, the Annunciation of our Lord. Our Father, who art in heaven, hallowed be thy name. Thy kingdom come, thy will be done on earth as it is in heaven.
1: Give us this day our daily bread, and forgive us our trespasses, as we forgive those who trespass against us. And lead us not into temptation, but deliver us from evil. Amen.
2: Hail Mary, full of grace, the Lord is with thee. Blessed art thou amongst women, and blessed the fruit of thy womb, Jesus.
1: Holy Mary, Mother of God, pray for us sinners now, and at the hour of our death. Amen.
3: Hail Mary, full of grace, the Lord is with thee. Blessed art thou amongst women, and blessed is the fruit of thy womb, Jesus.
1: Holy Mary, Mother of God, pray for us sinners now, and at the hour of our death. Amen.
3: Hail Mary, full of grace, the Lord is with thee. Blessed art thou among women, and blessed is the fruit of thy womb, Jesus.
1: Holy Mary, Mother of God, pray for us sinners now and at the hour of our death. Amen.
4: Hail Mary, full of grace, the Lord is with thee. Blessed art thou amongst women, and blessed is the fruit of thy womb, Jesus.
1: Holy Mary, Mother of God, pray for us sinners now, and at the hour of our death. Amen.
5: Hail Mary, full of grace, the Lord is with thee. Blessed art thou amongst women, and blessed is the fruit of thy womb, Jesus.
1: Holy Mary, Mother of God, pray for us sinners now, and at the hour of our death. Amen.
6: Hail Mary, full of grace, the Lord is with thee. Blessed art thou amongst women, and blessed is the fruit of thy womb, Jesus.
1: Holy Mary, Mother of God, pray for us sinners now, and at the hour of our death. Amen.
7: Hail Mary, full of grace, the Lord is with thee. Blessed art thou among women, and blessed is the fruit of thy womb, Jesus.
1: Holy Mary, Mother of God, pray for us sinners now, and at the hour of our death. Amen.
2: Hail Mary, full of grace, the Lord is with thee. Blessed art thou amongst women, and blessed is the fruit of thy womb, Jesus.
1: Holy Mary, Mother of God, pray for us sinners now, and at the hour of our death. Amen.
3: Hail Mary, full of grace, the Lord is with thee. Blessed art thou amongst women, and blessed is the fruit of thy womb, Jesus.
1: Holy Mary, Mother of God, pray for us sinners now, and at the hour of our death. Amen.
3: Hail Mary, full of grace, the Lord is with thee. Blessed art thou among women, and blessed is the fruit of thy womb, Jesus.
1: Holy Mary, Mother of God, pray for us sinners now, and at the hour of our death. Amen.
7: Glory be to the Father, the Son, and to the Holy Ghost.
1: As it was in the beginning, is now, and ever shall be, world without end. Amen.
7: O my Jesus, forgive us our sins, save us from the fires of hell. Lead all souls to heaven, especially those in most need of thy mercy.
0: The second joyful mystery, the Visitation. Our Father, who art in heaven, hallowed be thy name. Thy kingdom come, thy will be done on earth as it is in heaven.
1: Give us this day our daily bread, and forgive us our trespasses, as we forgive those who trespass against us. And lead us not into temptation, but deliver us from evil. Amen.
2: Hail Mary, full of grace, the Lord is with thee. Blessed art thou amongst women, and blessed is the fruit of thy womb, Jesus.
1: Holy Mary, Mother of God, pray for us sinners now, and at the hour of our death. Amen.
3: Hail Mary, full of grace, the Lord is with thee. Blessed art thou amongst women, and blessed is the fruit of thy womb, Jesus.
1: Holy Mary, Mother of God, pray for us sinners now, and at the hour of our death. Amen.
8: Hail Mary, full of grace, the Lord is with thee. Blessed art thou among women, and blessed is the fruit of thy womb, Jesus.
1: Holy Mary, Mother of God, pray for us sinners now and at the hour of our death. Amen.
4: Hail Mary, full of grace, the Lord is with thee. Blessed art thou amongst women, and blessed is the fruit of thy womb, Jesus.
1: Holy Mary, Mother of God, pray for us sinners now and at the hour of our death. Amen.
5: Hail Mary, full of grace, the Lord is with thee. Blessed art thou amongst women, and blessed is the fruit of thy womb, Jesus.
1: Holy Mary, Mother of God, pray for us sinners now, and at the hour of our death. Amen.
6: Hail Mary, full of grace, the Lord is with thee. Blessed art thou amongst women, and blessed is the fruit of thy womb, Jesus.
1: Holy Mary, Mother of God, pray for us sinners now, and at the hour of our death. Amen.
7: Hail Mary, full of grace, the Lord is with thee. Blessed art thou among women, and blessed is the fruit of thy womb, Jesus.
1: Holy Mary, Mother of God, pray for us sinners now, and at the hour of our death. Amen.
2: Hail Mary, full of grace, the Lord is with thee. Blessed art thou amongst women, and blessed is the fruit of thy womb, Jesus.
1: Holy Mary, Mother of God, pray for us sinners now, and at the hour of our death. Amen.
3: Hail Mary, full of grace, the Lord is with thee. Blessed art thou amongst women, and blessed is the fruit of thy womb, Jesus.
1: Holy Mary, Mother of God, pray for us sinners now and at the hour of our death. Amen.
8: Hail Mary, full of grace, the Lord is with thee. Blessed art thou among women, and blessed is the fruit of thy womb, Jesus.
1: Holy Mary, Mother of God, pray for us sinners now and at the hour of our death. Amen.
7: Glory be to the Father, the Son, and to the Holy Ghost.
1: As it was in the beginning, is now, and ever shall be, world without end. Amen.
7: O my Jesus, forgive us our sins, save us from the fires of hell. Lead all souls to heaven, especially those most in need of thy mercy.
0: The third joyful mystery, the birth of our Lord. Our Father, who art in heaven, hallowed be thy name. Thy kingdom come, thy will be done on earth as it is in heaven.
1: Give us this day our daily bread, and forgive us our trespasses, as we forgive those who trespass against us. And lead us not into temptation, but deliver us from evil. Amen.
2: Hail Mary, full of grace, the Lord is with thee. Blessed art thou amongst women, and blessed is the fruit of thy womb, Jesus.
1: Holy Mary, Mother of God, pray for us sinners now, and at the hour of our death. Amen.
3: Hail Mary, full of grace, the Lord is with thee. Blessed art thou amongst women, and blessed is the fruit of thy womb, Jesus.
1: Holy Mary, Mother of God, pray for us sinners now, and at the hour of our death. Amen.
8: Hail Mary, full of grace, the Lord is with thee. Blessed art thou among women, and blessed is the fruit of thy womb, Jesus.
1: Holy Mary, Mother of God, pray for us sinners now and at the hour of our death. Amen.
4: Hail Mary, full of grace, the Lord is with thee. Blessed art thou amongst women, and blessed is the fruit of thy womb, Jesus.
1: Holy Mary, Mother of God, pray for us sinners now, and at the hour of our death. Amen.
5: Hail Mary, full of grace, the Lord is with thee. Blessed art thou amongst women, and blessed is the fruit of thy womb, Jesus.
1: Holy Mary, Mother of God, pray for us sinners now, and at the hour of our death. Amen.
6: Hail Mary, full of grace, the Lord is with thee. Blessed art thou amongst women, and blessed is the fruit of thy womb, Jesus.
1: Holy Mary, Mother of God, pray for us sinners now and at the hour of our death. Amen.
7: Hail Mary, full of grace, the Lord is with thee. Blessed art thou among women, and blessed is the fruit of thy womb, Jesus.
1: Holy Mary, Mother of God, pray for us sinners now and at the hour of our death. Amen.
2: Hail Mary, full of grace, the Lord is with thee. Blessed art thou amongst women, and blessed the fruit of thy womb, Jesus.
1: Holy Mary, Mother of God, pray for us sinners now and at the hour of our death. Amen.
3: Hail Mary, full of grace, the Lord is with thee. Blessed art thou amongst women, and blessed is the fruit of thy womb, Jesus.
1: Holy Mary, Mother of God, pray for us sinners now and at the hour of our death. Amen.
8: Hail Mary, full of grace, the Lord is with thee. Blessed art thou among women, and blessed is the fruit of thy womb, Jesus.
1: Holy Mary, Mother of God, pray for us sinners now and at the hour of our death. Amen.
7: Glory be to the Father, the Son, and to the Holy Ghost.
1: As it was in the beginning, is now, and ever shall be, world without end. Amen.
7: O my Jesus, forgive us our sins, save us from the fires of hell. Lead all souls to heaven, especially those most need of thy mercy.
0: The fourth joyful mystery, the presentation of our Lord in the temple. Our Father, who art in heaven, hallowed be thy name. Thy kingdom come, thy will be done on earth as it is in heaven.
1: Give us this day our daily bread, and forgive us our trespasses, as we forgive those who trespass against us. And lead us not into temptation, but deliver us from evil. Amen.
2: Hail Mary, full of grace, the Lord is with thee. Blessed art thou amongst women, and blessed is the fruit of thy womb, Jesus.
1: Holy Mary, Mother of God, pray for us sinners now and at the hour of our death. Amen.
3: Hail Mary, full of grace, the Lord is with thee. Blessed art thou amongst women, and blessed is the fruit of thy womb, Jesus.
1: Holy Mary, Mother of God, pray for us sinners now and at the hour of our death. Amen.
8: Hail Mary, full of grace, the Lord is with thee. Blessed art thou among women, and blessed is the fruit of thy womb, Jesus.
1: Holy Mary, Mother of God, pray for us sinners now and at the hour of our death. Amen.
4: Hail Mary, full of grace, the Lord is with thee. Blessed art thou amongst women, and blessed is the fruit of thy womb, Jesus.
1: Holy Mary, Mother of God, pray for us sinners now and at the hour of our death. Amen.
5: Hail Mary, full of grace, the Lord is with thee. Blessed art thou amongst women, and blessed is the fruit of thy womb, Jesus.
1: Holy Mary, Mother of God, pray for us sinners now and at the hour of our death. Amen.
6: Hail Mary, full of grace, the Lord is with thee. Blessed art thou amongst women, and blessed is the fruit of thy womb, Jesus.
1: Holy Mary, Mother of God, pray for us sinners now and at the hour of our death. Amen.
9: Hail Mary, full of grace, the Lord is with thee. Blessed art thou among women, and blessed is the fruit of thy womb, Jesus.
1: Holy Mary, Mother of God, pray for us sinners now and at the hour of our death. Amen.
2: Hail Mary, full of grace, the Lord is with thee. Blessed art thou amongst women, and blessed is the fruit of thy womb, Jesus.
1: Holy Mary, Mother of God, pray for us sinners now and at the hour of our death. Amen.
3: Hail Mary, full of grace, the Lord is with thee. Blessed art thou amongst women, and blessed is the fruit of thy womb, Jesus.
1: Holy Mary, Mother of God, pray for us sinners now and at the hour of our death. Amen.
8: Hail Mary, full of grace, the Lord is with thee. Blessed art thou among women, and blessed is the fruit of thy womb, Jesus.
1: Holy Mary, Mother of God, pray for us sinners now and at the hour of our death. Amen.
9: Glory be to the Father, the Son, and to the Holy Ghost.
1: As it was in the beginning, is now, and ever shall be, world without end. Amen.
9: O my Jesus, forgive us our sins, save us from the fires of hell. Lead all souls to heaven, especially those in most need of thy mercy.
0: The fifth joyful mystery, the finding of the child Jesus in the temple. Our Father, who art in heaven, hallowed be thy name. Thy kingdom come, thy will be done on earth as it is in heaven.
1: Give us this day our daily bread, and forgive us our trespasses, as we forgive those who trespass against us. And lead us not into temptation, but deliver us from evil. Amen.
2: Hail Mary, full of grace, the Lord is with thee. Blessed art thou amongst women, and blessed the fruit of thy womb, Jesus.
1: Holy Mary, Mother of God, pray for us sinners now and at the hour of our death. Amen.
3: Hail Mary, full of grace, the Lord is with thee. Blessed art thou amongst women, and blessed is the fruit of thy womb, Jesus.
1: Holy Mary, Mother of God, pray for us sinners now and at the hour of our death. Amen.
8: Hail Mary, full of grace, the Lord is with thee. Blessed art thou among women, and blessed is the fruit of thy womb, Jesus.
1: Holy Mary, Mother of God, pray for us sinners now and at the hour of our death. Amen.
4: Hail Mary, full of grace, the Lord is with thee. Blessed art thou amongst women, and blessed is the fruit of thy womb, Jesus.
1: Holy Mary, Mother of God, pray for us sinners now and at the hour of our death. Amen.
5: Hail Mary, full of grace, the Lord is with thee. Blessed art thou amongst women, and blessed is the fruit of thy womb, Jesus.
1: Holy Mary, Mother of God, pray for us sinners now and at the hour of our death. Amen.
6: Hail Mary, full of grace, the Lord is with thee. Blessed art thou amongst women, and blessed is the fruit of thy womb, Jesus.
1: Holy Mary, Mother of God, pray for us sinners now and at the hour of our death. Amen.
9: Hail Mary, full of grace, the Lord is with thee. Blessed art thou among women, and blessed is the fruit of thy womb, Jesus.
1: Holy Mary, Mother of God, pray for us sinners now and at the hour of our death. Amen.
2: Hail Mary, full of grace, the Lord is with thee. Blessed art thou amongst women, and blessed is the fruit of thy womb, Jesus.
1: Holy Mary, Mother of God, pray for us sinners now and at the hour of our death. Amen.
3: Hail Mary, full of grace, the Lord is with thee. Blessed art thou amongst women, and blessed is the fruit of thy womb, Jesus.
1: Holy Mary, Mother of God, pray for us sinners now and at the hour of our death. Amen.
8: Hail Mary, full of grace, the Lord is with thee. Blessed art thou among women, and blessed is the fruit of thy womb, Jesus.
1: Holy Mary, Mother of God, pray for us sinners now and at the hour of our death. Amen.
9: Glory be to the Father, the Son, and to the Holy Ghost.
1: As it was in the beginning, is now, and ever shall be, world without end. Amen.
9: O my Jesus, forgive us our sins, save us from the fires of hell. Lead all souls to heaven, especially those in most need of thy mercy.
0: In the name of the Father, and of the Son, and of the Holy Ghost. Amen.
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13: Everybody in the world is captive, okay? Everybody that comes into the world is a captive, the Bible says. We are slaves. No man is free. Every person in the world is a slave in their sinful state. And to whom are they slaves? Who is the captor? Who is the captor of every man? Sin. Sin.
14: Welcome to Grace to You, the Bible teaching ministry of John MacArthur. I'm your host, Phil Johnson. For over four decades, Melva Givens had an old nickel tucked away in her closet. She died assuming that the coin from 1913 was nothing more than a family heirloom. It wasn't until her children had it appraised that the truth was discovered. Only five of those 1913 Liberty Head nickels were ever minted. Turns out that old coin was worth nearly $3.1 million. Melva was sitting on a gold mine most of her life, and she didn't know it. Well, odds are you don't have a hidden treasure like that in your home, but if you're a Christian, you have access to far greater wealth. Are you taking advantage of riches beyond your imagination, or are you missing out on your spiritual treasure? Find out as John MacArthur continues his study called Richer Than You Think. Now here's John with the lesson.
13: Let's look together at Ephesians chapter 1. Ephesians chapter 1. And we're looking at verses 6 to 10. Discussing the theme of redemption as Paul speaks of it in this section. I remember some years ago when my wife used to collect blue chip stamps and green stamps, that every once in a while she'd hand me a pile of books and say we were going to the redemption center to redeem our stamps. And frequently she has coupons which she takes to be redeemed. We talk a lot about redemption, and the word redeemed is not an uncommon word in our vocabulary, but I'm quite confident that the mass of humanity that uses the word doesn't understand its theological implication. The word redeemed and the word redemption is really a very, very vital part of the very core of Christianity. And so we look at the concept of redemption. Now let me give you a definition so that you'll understand its meaning, and then a comparison so that you can see its meaning in contrast to some other terms, and then we'll look at the text itself. First of all, what is redemption? Here's a theological definition. Redemption is an act of God by which He Himself pays as a ransom the price for sin which has outraged His holiness. Okay? Now, that's a theological definition. Hang on, I'll give it to you again. Redemption is an act of God by which He Himself pays as a ransom the price of human sin which has outraged His holiness. That's redemption. Basically, it's simply this: deliverance by the payment of a price. It is simply deliverance by the payment of a price. Now, two words in the New Testament are used in the Greek language for the word redemption. The first one is agorazo. Sometimes you have ex agorazo. And the last part of the word, agora, we have a little town out here called Agora, simply means marketplace. What ex agorazo means, what agorazo means is to buy out of the marketplace. To buy out of the marketplace. To purchase something. To buy something to make it yours. But there is another word, and perhaps even a stronger word, and that is the word that is used here, and is the word lutrao. And we also have the word apolutrosis, which we translate redemption. Now that means to pay a price to free somebody from bondage. Okay? Now you might look at it this way. In those days, in this part of the world, there were slaves in the Roman Empire. Buying and selling slaves was a common thing. They did it just like they bought and sold animals. But from time to time, you may desire to purchase a slave for the purpose of setting him free. Let's say someone you thought very highly of, or someone you love very dearly, or someone that you cared about was a slave. You could go to the owner of that slave and say, I'll give X numbers of dollars for this slave. You purchase the slave and you set him free. Say, I've just purchased your freedom. You're no longer a slave. Go free. That is lutrao. To buy somebody to set them free. And that is essentially what is the word right here. In whom we have apolutrosis. In whom we have the purchase which sets us free. Redemption, then, is the deliverance by the payment of a price. Now, I want you to hang on to that. Now, let me tell you something further. I'll give you a little more theology. Everybody in the world is captive, okay? Everybody that comes into the world is a captive, the Bible says. We are slaves. No man is free. Every person in the world is a slave in their sinful state. And to whom are they slaves? Who is the captor? Who is the captor of every man? Listen to this. John 8:34 says men are slaves to sin. Romans 6:17 says men are servants to sin. Romans 7:14, sold under sin. Romans 8:21, in bondage to corruption. Who then or what then is the captor of men? Sin. Sin. So, sin is the captor that holds men. Now, sin demands a price to be paid to release its victim. What is that price? The price or the wages of sin is what? Death. The price of sin is death. So in order to purchase sinners from the grasp of sin, there must be death. Without, says Hebrews 9:22, the shedding of blood, which is simply a term for death, without death there is no remission of what? Sins. The soul that sinneth, Old Testament says, it shall die. All right? The wages or the price of sin is death. But Jesus redeemed us. What does it mean? He paid the price of sin to free the slave, to set him free. That's the whole point of redemption. That is exactly what he did. He paid the price to set us free. In Galatians chapter 5, in verse 1, it says, for freedom, Christ has set us free. Therefore, stand fast and be not entangled again with the yoke of bondage. For freedom, Christ has set us free. In Galatians 1:4, who gave himself, the Lord Jesus Christ, verse 3 says, who gave himself for our sins, that he might deliver us from this present evil age. In other words, Christ has delivered us from evil, delivered us from the yoke of bondage, delivered us, if you look at it in the terms of Colossians 1:13, he has delivered us from the power of darkness. And translated us into the kingdom of his dear son. If you look at Romans chapter 6, essentially the very same thought is in verse 18. It says, being then made free from sin, ye became the servants of righteousness. Free from the evil age, free from corruption, free from the yoke of bondage, free from sin, by paying the price that sin demanded. That's redemption. In Galatians again, chapter 3 and verse 13, it says, Christ has redeemed us from the curse of the law by being made a curse for us. In Hebrews, and this is a great word on this, 2:14, for as much then as the children are partakers of flesh and blood, he also himself took part of the same, and that is Christ became a man, God became a man in Christ. In order that he might destroy him that had the power of death, that is the devil, now watch, and deliver them who through fear of death were all their lifetime subject to bondage. The bondage of sin and death holds men captive. And Christ comes to buy us out by paying the price. That's redemption. That's what the term means. Now, to help you get a little better grip on it, let me compare it with some other terms. And by comparison, you'll see its distinctiveness. There are five Greek words in the New Testament that come from the legal vocabulary. They have to do with legal things in the Roman world, a legal background. Let me share them with you, and then I'll show you how they differ. The first one is dikaiosis. Now, dikaiosis is a word that means acquittal. It means acquittal in the court. When somebody was acquitted of a crime, we translate it in the Bible, justification. Justification. Somebody is justified. All right, there's a second word, aphasis. That word means to cancel a debt, to cancel a debt. Sometimes there would be a lawsuit or something, it would be wrangling in the court, and there would be a judgment that would say, you don't owe that man anything, the debt is canceled or whatever. Retribution has been made, the price is paid, there's the canceling of the debt. Aphasis, in its legal sense, means to cancel a debt. We translate it in the Bible, are you ready? Forgiveness. Forgiveness. The third word is weathesia. And that is a word that means, in legalese, it means in the Greek world, adoption. Like a family would go to court to adopt a child. Now, the Bible really uses it to speak of sonship. Sonship. Becoming a son of God. And then there is the word katalasso, which legally means reconciliation. Sometimes people will go to court for a divorce and they will be reconciled. Or sometimes two fighting factions will be brought into a suit and there will be reconciliation brought about. Now, it means in a courtroom reconciliation, and that's exactly the way we translate it in the Bible. Paul talks about being reconciled to God. The fifth word is apolutrosis. It means to redeem, to purchase, to set free, and it is translated redemption. Now listen, and I'll show you the distinction in these words. In justification, the sinner stands before God accused, but he is declared righteous. In justification, he stands before God accused, but he is declared righteous. In forgiveness, the second word, the sinner stands before God as a debtor and receives a cancellation of his debt. In adoption, the sinner stands before God as a stranger, but he is made a what? Son. In reconciliation, the sinner stands before God as an enemy, but he is made a friend. In redemption, the sinner stands before God as a slave, and he is receiving his freedom. You see. All of those terms speak of the wondrous miracle of salvation. All of those things, justification, forgiveness, adoption, reconciliation, and redemption, are provided because Jesus paid the price. Do you understand that? We are accused, but he bore our punishment so we can be set free. We are debtors. He paid our debt. We are strangers, but he is a son, and we are in him made sons. We are enemies, but he is the friend, and we in him are friends of God. We are slaves, but he has bought our freedom. You see, all of those terms are different facets of the magnificent diamond of the doctrine of salvation. And so, redemption is just one way to view the meaning of salvation. He bought us from the slavery of sin. Now let's look at this as it unfolds in our text. We see five aspects of redemption as Paul speaks. First of all, the Redeemer. Let's look together at verse 6. Grace would be the antecedent. Grace through which he hath made us accepted in the Beloved One, in whom we have redemption. Who then is our Redeemer? In whom do we have redemption? The Beloved One. That's what he says. We have been accepted in the Beloved One. You see, because we are in Christ, because by faith we are made one with Jesus, because we are his body, because we are Christ in the world, we therefore are acceptable to God in him. And it is in him that we have redemption. There's only one Redeemer, beloved, and that's the Beloved One. And the reason we can be called the Beloved of God is because we are in the Beloved One. He is the one in whom we have redemption. You know, the term beloved was God's special name for his son. We don't have to worry about who the beloved here is. It's obvious. Who is the beloved one? Listen to God himself speak and tell you in Mark 1:11, this is my, what? Beloved Son, and him I am what? Well pleased. Again, God said, this is my beloved Son, hear ye him. Colossians chapter 1 says that we have been translated from the kingdom of darkness into the kingdom of his dear Son. It's the same concept. Christ is the beloved of God. Christ is the beloved one. And as the beloved of God, he is the recipient of all that God has to give out of his love. And the only way that we can ever receive it is as we are in the beloved one, you see. Actually, you want to get technical. There's only one individual in the entire universe, as far as we're concerned, from our vantage point, who is the recipient of all the goodness of God, and that is Christ. And we, as we are in Christ, and only as we are in Christ, become able to receive those good things. Thou art my beloved Son. So Christ is the beloved of the Father. It is by him, because it is in him, that we are redeemed. We are one with him. You see, the Son is accepted by the Father. And if the Son is accepted by the Father and we are in the Son, we are accepted by the Father. Incredible thought. Think of it this way. Christ wants us to have every good thing. And the Father loves the Son. And since the Father loves the Son, the Father will grant to the Son of his love, the thing the Son desires. And the thing the Son desires is that we have every good thing. And so they are ours in him. And that's why verse 3 says, blessed be the God and Father of our Lord Jesus Christ, who hath blessed us with all spiritual blessings in the heavenlies. And then what's the last two words? In Christ, you see. Because we are in him, we are accepted. Because we are in him, we are blessed. Apart from us, dear ones, God blesses us for Christ's sake. You see? Because we're in him. Someone once wrote, near, so very near to God, nearer I couldn't be. For in the person of his Son, I'm just as near as he. Dear? So very dear to God, dearer I couldn't be, for in the person of his Son, I'm just as dear as he. He's right. There's no difference. We, in him, are accepted. Look at the word accepted. Literally, it's the word graced, and it would read this way. By grace, we have been graced. He graced us, is what the Greek says. He graced us. It's like dunking us in a big vat of grace. We've been graced. We could say to each other, instead of, now, since we've lost the term born again, we don't know what it means anymore. We might start saying, have you been graced? That's the idea. Grace by which he graced us. So God can say of every Christian, listen to this. God can say of every Christian, this is my beloved Son in whom I am well pleased. Isn't that great? You say, you mean me? You mean you, me? Yes. In Christ. This is my beloved Son in whom I'm well pleased. You see, Christ paid the price, bought us out, made us one with himself. He is the Redeemer. And there is no other Redeemer, only he. Second, not only do we see the Redeemer, but the redeemed. Who are the redeemed? Who are? Well, it's very, very clear. It's the us and the we. The us of verse 6 and the we of verse 7. Us accepted, we have redemption. You say, yeah, that's good. That's a pronoun, but what's the antecedent? Who's the us and who's the we? Oh, I want you to meet the redeemed. Boy, they are really something. Let me introduce them to you. Are you ready? Turn with me to chapter 2, verse 1. Here's the us and the we. And you, oh, by the way, it's the us and the we and the you. And you, who were dead in trespasses and sins. That's the first thing about the us and the we and the you. We're rotten sinners. Just want to get that clear at the beginning. And here's some more about us, verse 2. In which in time past you walked according to the course of this world, according to the prince of the power of the air, the spirit that works in the children of disobedience. That's Satan. So far, the us, the we, and the you are dead in trespasses and sin, walking according to the course of the world, according to the prince of the power of the air, who's Satan, the one who works in the children of disobedience. Beyond that, they happen to be guided by the lust of the flesh, the desires of the mind and the flesh, and are by nature the children of wrath. That's the us and the we and the you. Not a real scintillating group, frankly. In case you need a further definition, you could look down at verse 11. We are the heathen. Some of the Bibles translated Gentiles, heathen. And then you could look at verse 12, where it says, we are without Christ, aliens from the commonwealth of Israel, strangers from the covenants of promise, having no hope and without God in the world. That's the us, the we, and the you. If that isn't enough to give you the point, look at verse 17 of chapter 4. 17 chapter 4 says that we are the ones who walk in the vanity of our minds. Verse 18 says, having the understanding darkened, alienated from the life of God through the ignorance that is in them because of the blindness of their heart, past feeling, given themselves over to lasciviousness to work all uncleanness with greediness. That's us, folks. There we are. The lewd, the greedy, the blind, the ignorant, the alienated, the darkened, the vain, strangers, no hope, without God, on and on, evil, following Satan, that's us. Nice bunch. Wouldn't you like to hang around them? That's us, the redeemed. God has chosen to redeem sinners. That's the point. Titus 2:14, who gave himself for us, now watch, that he might redeem us from all iniquity. We are the iniquitous, that's who we are, that he might purify unto himself a people of his own, zealous of good works. He has redeemed sinners, people. Jesus said, I am not come to call the righteous, but what? Sinners to repentance. You see, it's not until a person recognizes his sin that he seeks to be bought out of the slave market, and that he offers himself to Jesus to receive the gift. The redeemed are the we, the us, and the you, the sinners. Incredible. Unbelievable. You mean God should have looked around the world and picked out some really good people? Well, it would have had a problem. There weren't any. Because the Bible says all have what? Sinned and come short of God's glory. So he redeemed sinners. We are the chosen of God. We who've responded by faith to that elective purpose of God in the time before the world began. We are the ones accepted in the Father's love. We are the ones who, because we are in Christ, are said to be the sons of God in whom he is well pleased. So we see the Redeemer and the redeemed. And thirdly, the redemptive price. That's in verse 7, the redemptive price. It says, in whom we have redemption through what? His blood. That was the price. How did it happen? What was the price to buy us out of the slave market of sin? What was the price to take us back and set us free? How was that bondage broken? How was that price paid? Well, it's very clear. The wages of sin is death. The price was death. Somebody had to die. And Jesus did. In whom we have redemption through his blood, Christ's blood, Jesus' blood. And let me say this to you again. This is simply a metonym for his death. Jesus couldn't just cut himself and bleed on somebody and redeem them. This is simply a way of saying that he poured out his life, you see. Speaking of a sacrificial, substitutionary, violent death for sin. It's just a way of saying it. The point is a life poured out. It implies substitution. The New Testament says, for example, he gave his blood. The New Testament also says he gave his soul. The New Testament says he gave his life, and the New Testament says he gave himself. It all means the very same thing. He died for us. He was a substitute on the cross for us. We should be there. We should have been there. We should die. We should pay the price. We should be able to do that on our own. That's what would be pure justice. But God's justice is mingled with his mercy. So God provided a substitute. And the substitute was Jesus. And his blood and his death actually, now get it, actually made redemption. The blood of bulls and goats through all the sacrificial system were simply symbolic and typical. His death was actual. It did it. For by one offering he perfected forever them that are sanctified. Oh, by his blood poured out, he paid the price. And he offers us the purchase price to buy us back from the slave market of sin and turn us loose and set us free. Well, I'll tell you, when I think about that, it's no wonder that Peter said what he said in 1 Peter 1:18. For as much as you know that you were not redeemed with corruptible things like silver and gold from your vain manner of life received by tradition from your fathers, but with the precious blood of Christ. No wonder he thought it was precious, huh? And I understand why all that singing is going on in Revelation chapter 5. It says in Revelation chapter 5, verse 9, they sang a new song. And what did the song say? It said, "Thou art worthy to take the scroll and open its seals, for thou wast slain and hast redeemed to God by thy blood those out of every kindred and tongue and people and nation, and hast made us unto our God a kingdom of priests, and we shall reign on the earth." And man, when that song is sung in Revelation 5, the angelic chorus gets up off their angelic seats and begins to sing, "Worthy is the Lamb that was slain to receive power and riches and wisdom and strength and honor and glory and blessing." No wonder they sing. No wonder Peter said it's precious blood. Paid the price. The blood of Jesus Christ paid the price for the sin and the sins of the slaves, bought them out of the captive hold of sin and set them free as the liberated sons of God. And in their freedom, they are in union with Jesus Christ so that they become one in Christ, and so that every good thing which the Father gives the Son becomes theirs in the Son. The blood of Jesus, indication of his sacrificial substitutionary death, frees us from the guilt of sin, the condemnation of sin, the power of sin, the penalty of sin, and someday even the presence of sin.
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A warm welcome to our program, Prophecy for Today, where we study biblical prophecy and its application to our daily life. It's a wonderful day to worship God. I'm William Steves. Let's pray. Dear Almighty Father, I'm not worthy to come to you. I'm a sinner who continually offends your grace, but I praise you that I have been forgiven by the blood of Christ, and that I have been given access by grace to your throne. Purify my heart, fix my eyes on you. Bless the program today, and it's in the name of my Savior Jesus Christ that I can pray. Amen.

Maranatha, friends, the Lord is coming. Today's letter comes from New York. Our listener writes, I'm praying for the Lord to continue to bless this ministry. Likewise, I pray for all of you, and even for those who are listening. May you be blessed. We thank you for your prayers, listener. May you likewise be blessed by the grace of our wonderful Lord. Psalm 145, 1 through 6. I will extol thee, my God, O King, and I will bless thy name forever and ever. Every day will I bless thee, and I will praise thy name forever and ever. Great is the Lord, and greatly to be praised, and his greatness is unsearchable. One generation shall praise thy works to another, and shall declare thy mighty acts. I will speak of the glorious honor of thy majesty, and of thy wondrous works. And men shall speak of the might of thy terrible acts, and I will declare thy greatness. Our God is eternally worthy of praise, honor, and adulation. His greatness is unsearchable, the scripture says. He is glorious in his majesty, wondrous in his works. The psalmist reminds us that we should glorify the Lord every day, all the time, in everything we do. We should speak of him to all we meet, so that everyone knows what a glorious God we serve. You're listening to Prophecy for Today. I'm William Steves. The May edition of the Gospel Standard is available upon request. We here at the People's Gospel Hour would be blessed to hear from you. 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

0: And now, the familiar voice of Pastor Perry F. Rockwood, who is at home with the Lord.
1: Shall we pray? Father, we thank thee today in the name of our precious Lord. We bow in thy presence. We thank thee for thy word. Bless each one listening in. Be with those who are sick and aged and sorrowing. Pray for the young people today. Oh, draw them to thyself. We thank thee that thou hast a plan for every life. We pray today that thou wilt minister to every heart and save souls. We ask it in Jesus' name. Amen. According to the Bible, the time is coming when more than one half of the world's population will be killed in a very short time. This period is called the Great Tribulation, or the Tribulation, the Great One, and will take place between the rapture of the church and the revelation or return of Jesus Christ to this earth, a period 7 years in length, which is known also as Daniel's 70th week. Jesus Christ said of this time in Matthew 24:21, "For then shall be great tribulation, such as was not since the beginning of the world to this time, no, nor ever shall be. And except those days should be shortened, there should no flesh be saved, but for the elect's sake, those days shall be shortened." The word tribulation comes from the Latin word tribulum, an instrument used in beating out the grains of wheat from the chaff. God is going to beat out sin and judge this Christ-rejecting world. Three times in the Bible, we are told that it will be a time of suffering beyond comparison with anything previously known in human history. Daniel 12:1, "And there shall be a time of trouble, such as never was since there was a nation even to that same time." Joel 2:2, "A day of darkness and of gloominess, a day of clouds and thick darkness. There hath not been ever the like, neither shall be any more after it, even to the years of many generations." Matthew 24:21, "For then shall be great tribulation, such as was not since the beginning of the world to this time, no, nor ever shall be." This seven-year period will be divided into equal part of 3.5 years each. It is referred to in the Bible as the day of the Lord. Oh, many references, I won't give them all. Isaiah 2:12, Isaiah 13:6, Ezekiel 33, Joel 1:15, Amos 5:18 and 20, Zephaniah 1:7, Malachi 4:5, Acts 2:20, 1 Thessalonians 5:2, 2 Thessalonians 2:2, 2 Peter 3:10. The day of the Lord, a very significant title. Two, it is referred to as the destruction from the Almighty, Isaiah 13:6. It is called the indignation in Isaiah 26:20 and also Isaiah 34:2. It is called the time of Jacob's trouble, Jeremiah 37, and it has special reference to the dear Jewish people. It is called a time of trouble in Daniel 12, verse 1. It is called a day of darkness and of gloominess, a day of clouds and of thick darkness in Joel 2, verse 2. It is called a day of wrath, a day of trouble and distress, a day of wasteness and desolation, Zephaniah 1, verse 15. It is called the great day of his wrath in Revelation 6, verse 17. Now that will give you really some of the characteristics of the terrible time that's coming upon this world. The character of this period is one of severe judgments on both Jews and Gentiles. The Jews will experience God's judgment because of their national sin and unbelief. God will purge out the rebels from among them, Ezekiel 20, and two-thirds of them will be killed in the time of Jacob's trouble, Zechariah 13, 8 and 9. God promises to bring the third part through the fire. This will be the believing remnant of Israel, of whom Paul writes in Romans 11, 26 and so all Israel shall be saved. But the Gentiles, that is the rest of the world, will experience God's judgment also, God's wrath. God will judge the world because of its wickedness and ungodliness. This judgment will come on all the world. Isaiah declares, "Howl ye, for the day of the Lord is at hand. It shall come as a destruction from the Almighty. Behold, the day of the Lord cometh, cruel both with wrath and fierce anger, to lay the land desolate, and he shall destroy the sinners thereof out of it. And I will punish the world for their evil, and the wicked for their iniquity." Isaiah 13, verses 6, 9, and 11. Isaiah 24, starting with verse 5, "The earth also is defiled under the inhabitants thereof, because they have transgressed the laws, changed the ordinance, broken the everlasting covenant. Therefore hath the curse devoured the earth, and they that dwell therein are desolate. Therefore the inhabitants of the earth are burned, and few men left. Fear and the pit and the snare are upon thee, O inhabitant of the earth. And it shall come to pass that he who fleeth from the noise of the fear shall fall into the pit, and he that cometh up out of the midst of the pit shall be taken in the snare." It's an awful picture. Other Old Testament passages which look ahead to this judgment: Isaiah 26, Jeremiah 25, Jeremiah 30, and Zephaniah chapter 1, perhaps verses 17 and 18. And of course, what about the New Testament? Let me read Revelation 6, 15. "And the kings of the earth and the great men and the rich men and the chief captains and the mighty men and every bondman and every free man hid themselves in the dens and in the rocks of the mountains and said to the mountains and rocks, fall on us and hide us from the face of him that sitteth on the throne and from the wrath of the Lamb. For the great day of his wrath is come, and who shall be able to stand?" Friend, an awful time is coming upon the world, and you shall not escape unless you repent of sin and turn to the Savior. In the meantime, if you die, you shall not escape the judgment of God unless you repent of sin and turn to the Savior. Oh, I beseech you today to come to the Lord. We'd love to hear from you. And I trust everyone, if you'll pray for the program. This broadcast is sponsored by the People's Gospel Hour, Halifax, Nova Scotia, Canada, B3J3A1. Our United States address, the People's Gospel Hour, Box 55862, Boston, Massachusetts, 02205. 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
4: All of the sufferings of this present time are not worthy to be compared. And what are we doing? We're comparing them all the time. That's what's big to us, all the hassles of life. It isn't what's coming. We don't even like to live that way. We were programmed and taught. This generation, more than anyone in our culture, was taught to focus on itself. And you know that, and I know that. We're into appearances. We're a materialistic generation. And we have lost sight of heaven, and we've lost sight of glory. That's why we can't endure when things don't go right for us. That's why when trouble comes, we fall apart, because we've never learned where the glory lies.

0: It's a blessing to have you with us as we begin a new week of Bible study on hope for today. Man loves to build monuments to himself, his name, his image, his power, his kingdom. But every crown will decay, it'll fall apart, it might even rust. Every stage goes dark, and every human empire becomes dust before the living God. Today, David Hawking returns with his series on the attributes of God, taken from various portions of Scripture. He's going to bring us day two of his message called The Glory of God. Not the cheap glory this world worships, but the glory that belongs to God alone. No man can manufacture it, no sin can improve it, and no creature can steal it. Wow. Stay tuned. 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Click download, read, and share it with someone you know who needs to know that the God of the Bible loves them. Now here's David with day two on the glory of God.
1: The Bible says our bodies will be fashioned like unto his glorious body, the body of glory. It's going to happen one day. Now, to illustrate that the glory of the law was there, it does reveal the character of God, but it's passing away. It doesn't achieve the purpose that we need to have done in our hearts. The glory of Christ does. To illustrate it, here's what God did. When he was talking to Moses and giving those Ten Commandments and other instructions on the tablets of stone, God caused the brilliant light of his own presence to reflect off of the face of Moses. Now, it's very interesting. When he came down from the mount, it was shining so brightly, it's like having a bright light right in your eyes, and the people couldn't look at him, so he had to put a veil over his face. The interesting thing is that would fade away after a while, and then they could look at him again. He could remove the veil. The law had glory in it. Does the law tell us about Jesus Christ? Oh, yes. In the law is the sacrificial system. In the law, we learn that without the shedding of blood, there's no forgiveness of sins. There was glory there in the law, but it's a glory that passes away because the reality of what it was picturing has not come yet. And just like the fading face of Moses, that's what the glory of the law is. It does tell us about the Lord, but it does not give us the solution. It points to the solution, but the law itself doesn't save. Only Jesus Christ saved, who is the fulfillment of the law. All of the law pictured the work of our Lord Jesus Christ. Fascinating. As Moses' face would glow, so the law glows. It glows with everything man needs to know about sin and about sacrifice. But it pointed to him. It was, as Paul said in Galatians, a tutor, a schoolmaster, saying, it's over there that you need to go. It's Jesus Christ you need. He's the fulfillment. Christ is the end of the law for righteousness to those who believe, says Romans 10:4. The glory was there, though. Turn back to Exodus 34. Exodus chapter 34. The glory was in the principles that God gave when he said, thou shalt not kill, thou shalt not commit adultery, thou shalt not steal. God's glory is there. Exodus 34, 29. So when Moses came down from Mount Sinai and the two tablets of the testimony were in Moses' hand when he came down from the mountain, that Moses did not know that the skin of his face shone while he talked with him. So when Aaron and all the children of Israel saw Moses, behold, the skin of his face shone, and they were afraid to come near him. Then Moses called to them, and Aaron and all the rulers of the congregation returned to him, and Moses talked with them. Afterward, all the children of Israel came near, and he gave them as commandments all that the Lord had spoken with him on Mount Sinai. And when Moses had finished speaking with them, he put a veil on his face. But whenever Moses went in before the Lord to speak with him, he'd take the veil off until he came out. And he would come out and speak to the children of Israel whatever he had been commanded. And whenever the children of Israel saw the face of Moses, that the skin of Moses' face shone, then Moses would put the veil on his face again until he went in to speak with him. What a fascinating analysis of the glory of God. If you think about it, if you really start thinking about it, it makes a lot of sense in a lot of areas. The one thing that really struck me is that Moses simply reflects the glory of God. That's true of us as well. But did you know that according to the Bible, that when you become a believer in Jesus Christ, you're not simply going to reflect the glory of God, which you once in a while do now, not always, but once in a while. I call it leaking out glory. You dribble out something good and folks say, that must have been the Lord. But anyway, most of the time you look pretty much like everybody else and you don't look like you're shining in any way. But the truth is that what God does is he places within you the glory of God in the person of Jesus Christ. And you have this treasure in you, and one day you are going to really shine. And it won't be a reflection anymore. It'll be the glory of the Lord in your life forever. And I say, may that day hurry. Because some of us are looking pretty crusty, amen? We look like we need help soon. Now turn to John 1, please. Not only do you see God's glory in his power and in his presence and in his wonderful principles we call the law, but you see God's glory in the person of his son, Jesus Christ. In John 1, John refers to it. He said in verse 1, in the beginning was the Word, and the Word was with God, and the Word was God. Verse 14, and the Word became flesh and dwelt among us, and we beheld his what? Glory. John, when did you behold his glory? What do you mean you beheld his glory? A lot of folks saw him, didn't see what you saw. What are you saying? Turn back to Matthew chapter 17, please. Matthew chapter 17. The apostles went around in the early days of the church telling folks they had seen the glory of the Lord. John was a part of a special group of three men who were on the mountain of transfiguration with Jesus Christ. It says in verse 1 of chapter 17 of Matthew, after 6 days, Jesus took Peter, James, and John, his brother, brought them up on a high mountain by themselves, and was transfigured before them. His face shone like the sun, and his clothes became as white as the light. By the way, if I were the devil and I wanted to counterfeit this, which the devil always does, then I would make you see light. It's amazing to me how many experiences people talk about near death or out of the body or whatever. They always see a light, there's some tunnel, and there's light at the end. Hey, it may be the lights of an oncoming train. You know, you may have had too much chili. That may have been your problem. Let me tell you, the devil can deceive you. The Bible even says in 2 Corinthians chapter 11 that his angels, demons, ministers, they literally change themselves into angels of light. How interesting. The devil himself knows this light issue very well. The light we need is the light of Jesus Christ. The Bible says he was transfigured in front of them. Now something else happens. Verse 3, behold, Moses and Elijah appeared to them, talking with him. I was talking one day with a Jewish friend, and we were discussing the matter of the two witnesses in the book of Revelation, and I told him I thought it was Moses and Elijah, and I still remember his words. They were kind of cute. He says, I tell you what, David. He said, if Moses and Elijah come back, I think I'll believe, along with a lot of other Jewish people. Moses, the greatest lawgiver, Elijah, the greatest prophet. Can you imagine the joy that's in Peter, James, and John's heart? Peter speaks up. He usually did. Lord, it is good for us to be here. Now, is that unbelievable? I mean, that's like saying the obvious. Boy, this is great. Let's don't go anywhere else. I tell you what, we'll build three tabernacles, one for Moses, one for Elijah, one for you. And all of a sudden, the visible manifestation of the glory of the Lord comes. I didn't make it up. Look at verse 5. while he's still speaking. Let's get it organized. John, James, you guys go into town, get the nails, we'll build this thing right here while he's still talking. Man, it's getting cloudy here. You guys better get into town, get that stuff quick. Let's not lose what we got here. Peter! Who said that? This is my beloved son. Hear him! I don't know if you got the message or not, but it means forget Moses and Elijah. You want to know what these guys thought of that event? Turn, please, to 2 Peter chapter 1. Their lives were changed by what they've seen. John said in John 1:14, we beheld his glory. In 2 Peter, I read in verse 16 of chapter 1, these words, 2 Peter 1:16. For we did not follow cunningly devised fables or myths when we made known to you the power and coming of our Lord Jesus Christ, but were eyewitnesses of his majesty. They saw it. For he received from God the Father honor and glory. When such a voice came to him from the excellent glory, this is my beloved Son in whom I'm well pleased. And we heard this voice which came from heaven when we were with him on the holy mountain. We were eyewitnesses. We saw it. We beheld his glory. I don't know what happened there, people. I really don't. A lot of folks ask. I've studied it. I've preached sermons on it. And I still don't think I know what I'm talking about. I'm serious. I know this, that God says one day we don't need the sun, moon, and stars because the glory of the Father and the Lamb is all the light we need. In some mysterious, powerful, supernatural way, Jesus, as it were, pulled back the curtain of his flesh, which made him look like any other man. And all of a sudden, the brilliant glory of God in terms of light, rays of light, came shooting out of his body. It literally was stunning them. When they finally opened their eyes, they saw no one but Jesus only. And they never forgot it. The glory of God is in the person of Jesus Christ our Lord. You talk glory, that's Jesus. Now number five, turn back to 2 Corinthians again, chapter 3. The glory of God is revealed in his power, in his presence, his visible presence to the children of Israel, in his principles we call the law of God, and in the person of his son Jesus Christ. But the glory of God, praise the Lord, is also revealed in his people. Those who come to know Jesus Christ as Savior and Lord. I can look at you and you can look at me and we can say, there's glory in them bones. There's glory there. Sometimes you look at somebody and say, I don't know. Are you sure they're a Christian? And other times you look at them and say, there's glory there, man. There's glory. We read at the end of 2 Corinthians chapter 3 the words that we with unveiled face, beholding in a mirror, the word of God itself is that mirror, the glory of the Lord. You see who God is. The Bible says while you're doing that and looking at who God is, who the Lord is, you're being transformed. That's the word metamorphosis. The caterpillar becoming a butterfly. You're being transformed into the same image. From glory, the glory that is the Lord's, to glory, the glory you now have, just as by the Holy Spirit of the Lord. The Spirit does it as you look into the Word. How does one get transformed? How does one change, to put it in our vernacular? How does one go from what looks like a bombed out Grossville type person into somebody that can be used of the Lord? How does it happen? It happens by the Holy Spirit using the Word of God, changing a person on the inside. The problem is, see, it's not always visible on the outside. Man looks on the outward appearance, the Lord looks on the heart. Jump down into chapter 4 and I'll show you what I mean. In verse 3, just a few verses following, it says, even if our gospel is hidden or veiled, it's veiled, hidden to those who are perishing, whose minds the God of this age has blinded, who do not believe, lest the light of the gospel of the glory of Christ, who is the image of God, should shine on them. For we do not preach ourselves, but Christ Jesus the Lord, ourselves your servants for Jesus' sake. For it is the God who commanded light to shine out of darkness, who has shone in our hearts to give the light of the knowledge of the glory of God in the face of Jesus Christ. But we have this treasure, this glory of God in the person of Christ, we have this treasure in earthen vessels, that's clay pots, not worth much, that the excellence of the power may be of God and not of us. Now, folks, in the ancient city of Corinth, as you head towards the judgment seat called the Bema Seat, still sitting there today, you walk down the main street. On either side, there are shops and a few little dwelling places. The remains are still there. In these shops, we found clay pots from 1st century AD, Corinth. And these clay pots were used. Corinth was a very wealthy city, very wealthy, extremely wealthy. And in that city, they would use clay pots to put their precious treasures in, of gold and silver and jewelry and so forth. They put it in a dumb-looking pot so nobody would think to look there. If you put it in a very nice gold pot, then people would think that's where your treasures are. The point is then taken by the Apostle Paul, said, that's a good idea. That's just like what God does. You know what you look like? A clay pot. That's not exactly thrilling to your self-esteem, I know, but that's what you look like. God says you're a clay pot, but in there is a wonderful treasure. It's the glory of God. And you haven't yet seen how glorious it is. But one day, you're going to see what glory's all about. We are going to shine in His brightness. We are going to explode with the radiance of God's life within us. It's like a caterpillar becoming a butterfly. And some changes do take place. We are being changed. And every now and then a little wing sticks out of the shell and then he pulls it back in. Well, every now and then you do the same thing. You dribble out a little glory and somebody looks at you and say, boy, that must have been the Lord. But then they look again, they say, no, he's still a caterpillar. They see the shell, it's all they see. And that's the game that we're in, isn't it? It's a terrible way to live. I wish Christian people would look beyond that, but that's the game we're in. What we do, what we say, we're into everything. We're into outward appearance. It's what our whole life is all about. That's where we struggle. That's where we got hurts. That's where we got disappointments and frustrations. That's what it's all about. Listen, folks, one day it'll all be over. Praise God. It'll all be over. And it'll be glory day like you've never seen. But the truth is the glory is there now in the people of God. I love to look into the eyes of a precious saint who is just falling apart physically and near death and terminal illness, and I've seen that many times in my life. And I love to look into their eyes because I can see glory. I can see people racked with pain who long to be with the Savior and have a joy and have a peace that is unexplainable in human terms. I've seen glory in their eyes. Let me tell you, I haven't seen anything compared to what we will one day be. All of the sufferings of this present time are not worthy to be compared. And what are we doing? We're comparing them all the time. That's what's big to us, all the hassles of life. It isn't what's coming. We don't even like to live that way. We were programmed and taught. This generation, more than anyone in our culture, was taught to focus on itself. And you know that and I know that. We've been programmed constantly to think that. We're into appearances. We're into things. We're a materialistic generation. And we have lost sight of heaven, and we've lost sight of glory. That's why we can't endure when things don't go right for us. That's why when trouble comes, we fall apart, because we've never learned where the glory lies. The glory does not lie in the pragmatic business matters of our life that you and I have to deal with every day. That's not where the glory lies. The glory is inside every believer, and one day we'll fly forth like the butterfly. And one day you will see what you cannot see now, that we're filled with glory. And the next time you're ready to rag on somebody and to put them down and to criticize them, you remember that James said, you better be careful. You are doing it to the glory of God.
0: That's David Hawking with some tough love. Straight out of the Bible, here on Hope for Today. David will be back in just a bit here to close out today's time in the Word. Some additional teaching is just ahead, so do stay tuned for that. First, though, his son Matt's here, and Matt and I have some resources that will bless your socks off. Matt?
2: Our resource spotlight for May shines bright on our book, The Beginning. It's 150 powerhouse pages of teaching through Genesis 1 through 11. You know, Jim, I appreciate the five assumptions my dad lists in his introduction. Number one, the Bible is the inerrant word of God.
3: That means no mistakes. You know, Matt, God's word is always faithful, isn't it?
2: Always.
3: Yeah.
2: And number two, the Bible gives correct information about the origin of all things.
3: The creation of earth, mankind, our universe.
2: Yeah, the Bible, though scientifically accurate in its statements, is not a textbook on science.
3: Yeah, it's written from the viewpoint of common people living on planet Earth.
2: Under the inspiration of the Holy Spirit.
3: Exactly.
2: And then number four, God created the heavens, earth, and all living things. And the purpose of God's creation is to reveal the character and power of God.
3: Yeah, and that's the motivation for all believers and all of creation to worship him.
2: Amen.
3: Again, this is David's book, The Beginning, From Creation to the Flood. It's quite popular with our listening family, Matt, and it's a study with vital and encouraging insights into God's power, his faithfulness, righteousness, and love through the earliest days of history.
2: But also insights to govern and direct our lives today.
3: Exactly. And Matt, with the proliferation of confusion today, and we see so much of that around us, don't we?
2: Big time.
3: It is so vital that we understand the whole counsel of Scripture and anchor ourselves in its power.
2: Starting with the essential first 11 chapters.
3: Exactly.
2: And the matter of origins, as we see dramatically and miraculously unveiled in Genesis, is vitally important for our sense of purpose, worth, and meaning in life.
3: Amen to that, Matt. Well, The Beginning, From Creation to the Flood by David Hocking is just $15. And friend, your purchase or a donation, if you choose that, helps the ministry of Hope for Today.
2: And please pray for Hope for Today.
3: Amen to that.
2: Amen.
3: Well, we also want to tell you that the current series featured on Hope for Today, this is on the attributes of God. You can order a complete set of all of the messages in this series. It's on MP3 and the cost is just $20. We also have the sermon notes. The original sermon notes that David used to teach these messages, we have those available for just $10, a complete set. And as you purchase these resources, would you also pray about standing with Hope for Today? Your one-time gift or your regular giving, as long as God lays the ministry on your heart and enables you to give, helps keep David Hocking's Bible teaching on the air and online available to people who need the truth of God's word. 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And here's David to take us home.
4: We could actually have a long series of messages on the glory of God alone. The glory of God was seen in creation, certainly. For the heavens do declare the glory of God. But it's also seen in our Lord. It's seen also in the conversion of those of us who've become believers, as the Lord's life is seen through us. God produces a change through his power. We become new creatures in Christ. The glory of God is also the description of the new Jerusalem, of heaven itself. It has the glory of God. The glory of God's going to be manifested to us throughout all eternity, because the word glory is referring to who God is. All of his attributes, all of his abilities are captured by that one word. Isn't it interesting that throughout the Bible we are also told to glorify God? Whether we eat or drink or whatever we do, says 1 Corinthians 10:31, do all to the glory of God. In Philippians 2, it tells us that God has highly exalted his Son, given him a name that is above every name, that at the name of Jesus, every knee should bow and every tongue should confess that he's Lord, to the glory of God the Father. God bless you.
3: Well, thank you, David. 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The first is David Hawking's booklet, What is Christianity? 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Tomorrow, David Hawking wraps up his series on the attributes of God with day three of his message on the glory of God. We'll see you then, right here, on Hope for Today.
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1: Canned food was invented in 1810. But here's the crazy thing. The can opener was not invented until 1858.
2: Backwards.
1: 48 years.
2: Yeah.
1: People were hammer and chiseling to get cans open. And imagine the injuries.
2: Oh, for sure.
1: Right?
2: I've done it myself when I haven't had a can opener.
1: Or you have a bad can opener.
2: Yep.
1: You ever had one on its last legs?
2: Yep.
1: It's all rusty. And it cuts one piece, but then it goes a full circle. And you have to do it like, it just cuts. Oh, it's the worst.
2: Yeah, no, I know.
1: A hammer and a chisel.
2: I've had to use the back of a hammer.
1: Yeah.
2: You know, where you pull the thing. It's got little spikes on it. I've had to...
1: So dangerous.
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1: If you're the people at M&M, yeah, and you read this script, they haven't made the movie yet, right? 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
1: Canned food was invented in 1810. But here's the crazy thing. The can opener was not invented until 1858.
2: Backwards.
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2: Yeah.
1: People were hammer and chiseling to get cans open. 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
1: Or you have a bad can opener.
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1: You ever had one on its last legs?
2: Yep.
1: It's all rusty. And it cuts one piece, but then it goes a full circle. And you have to do it like, it just cuts. Oh, it's the worst.
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1: Yeah.
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0: 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Tomorrow Wednesday, sunny, becoming a mix of sun and cloud. Near noon, alam niyo po, pinakamataas bukas 17 degrees, bababa sa 9 with chance of showers sa gabi. Thursday, ang forecast, high of 19 and a low of 10. Tapos Friday, maaring tumaas hanggang 21 degrees ang temperatura. Kasalukuyan sa Winnipeg, cloudy at 3 degrees.
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0: 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Eto, coming to you matapos ang ating long weekend, ang ating Good Morning Philippines. 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And yes, let's get ready kasi may pasok po marami sa atin. Today is May 19, 2026. Kamusta po? Nako, tayo'y counting the days para sa hopefully ay papaganda na ng panahon. 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Chance of showers this afternoon, but hopefully by Thursday, actually tomorrow, high of 17. At least hindi po masyado pa maalinsangan habang ini-enjoy natin yung ganyang panahon. 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At birthday weekend niya, Chester Pangan, good morning.
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1: 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So
0: 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How was it?
1: Relax lang.
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1: 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Thank you po. 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You know, na it's a great time to be alive, but at the same time, syempre yung, alam mo yung parang nakakaano rin naman na, ewan ko ba, like mixed feelings ako dito past birthday ko eh. 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
1: 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Yeah. 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Yeah.
0: Yes.
1: And you know what? Ito pa ka isa. Remember mo na, kabado-kabado ako dun sa debut ko. That was my first time.
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0: 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How was it?
1: 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First of all, it's just great. 2-0 na yan. 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
0: Yes.
1: I'm so, just so happy.

0: Canada Life Center doing this mainstream sports event. 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We're cheering for Seabears!
1: Seabears! Yeah, let's go Seabears. So, sana this, this Friday makapanood kayo. 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
0: Yeah, we'll check.
1: Kasi I think every home game, mayroon na tayong mga pamimigay eh. 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
0: Wow!
1: Talking about
0: better weather na po tayo. Hopefully, mga friends natin just getting ready na rin after our long weekend. Ito na po ang GMP. Mamaya, mga karagdagang news in and around the city ating hahatid. At syempre si Chester magpe-prepare na po para sa ating news from the Philippines at 6:30. Thank you sa pakape, Ches! Happy birthday again!
1: Hey, thank you, Alex.
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3: And then you want to start looking for symptoms of burnout, which are things like excessive fatigue, even after you've had a good night's rest.
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4: More wisdom from Deborah Falada today at familyminute.org.
0: 6:22 ating oras. 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
1: Well, May 19 na tayo, pero save the date kasi ho, ito yung ating Philippine Heritage Council of Manitoba Incorporated. Siyempre, pagsapit po ng June, ay looking forward tayo sa kanilang pagtataguyod ng ating Filipino Heritage Month. At ang kick-off po niyan ay June 6, Saturday sa PCCM, yung ating flag raising ceremony at opening kick-off para sa ating Filipino Heritage Month ay magaganap sa PCCM. So for more information, i-check nyo po ang Facebook page ng Philippine Heritage Council of Manitoba Incorporated. Again, June 6, Saturday, 9 a.m. to 11:30
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3: News, let's go! It's 6:30 in the morning. Magandang umaga po sa inyo. 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Kasi daw, by financially supporting deserving medical students, especially those from underserved communities, we are also helping address the chronic shortage of doctors in far-flung and impoverished areas, ang sabi ni Libanan. We want more Filipino physicians to serve where they are needed most ng dagdag pa nito. At kay Libanan, ang Doctor of Medicine Scholarship Program ay binibigay sa may 25 na SUC sa bansa. 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
6: 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There is a valid warrant of arrest. He is now considered fugitive from justice. So trabaho namin, just like any other personalities na mayroong mga mandato di arresto, yung warrant of arrest, we have to monitor. Call it whatever you want, but the question is, nasaan si Bato? 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
6: There's somebody who is a person that should be asked. Una-una dapat tanungin si Senator Robin Padilla dahil siya yung huling kasama.
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6: The Department of Justice will review it. They're the also the one in charge of it. But also, we are also making our own review and we will make the recommendation in proper time.
5: Sa ngayon, patuloy daw ang pag-monitor nila sa kinaroroonan ni Senator De La Rosa. 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
6: 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We are there to promote law and order.
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3: And stand by for more news. It's gonna be at about 7 in the morning. Dito po sa ating Good Morning Philippines. 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
1: Thank you, Chess. 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
1: 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Chance of drizzle this morning and chance of showers this afternoon. Bukas araw ng Miyerkules, sunny skies, high of 17, low of 9. Tapos Huwebes, hopefully 19 degrees pinakamataas and a high of 21 sa Friday. Kasalukuyan, 3 degrees. And hopefully soon makapag-golf na po kayo. Ating weather check at it's atin ang Whispering Winds Golf Course.
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6: Samantala, Chess, eto naman, Ann Curtis. 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You know him?
5: Yeah, he's my personal dude.
6: Kasi diba lagi siya nagluluto. 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
5: Is he?
6: Yeah, I don't know ha, kung officially or ano siya talaga. 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
5: 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News from the Philippines. 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
8: The evidence of the prosecution is strong.
1: Kahapon, ipinatawag ng Senate Impeachment Court si Vice President Duterte at binigyan ng 10 araw para sagutin ang impeachment complaint. 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
8: This is likewise her constitutional duty. People are waiting for her answers. I believe she should attend and present her defense.
1: Lahat ng kongresistang nasa prosecution team bumoto ng yes sa impeachment. Puwera na lang sa taga Mindanao na si Bukidnon Representative Keith Flores. Pinili niya noong mag-abstain.
9: It cannot be denied that there are a lot of people in Mindanao who are actually for the Vice President. So that playing a factor, yes, that played a factor also in my considerations whether to vote or not to vote. I'm taking on the role because not only was I elected, but because I also saw what was presented before the Committee on Justice.
1: Inanunsyo na kanina ang mga tokang articles of impeachment ng bawat kongresistang uusig sa bise. 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
10: One of the biggest challenges that we face is fake news, trolls na mali ang ikinakalat na balita, maling ebidensya ang binabarina sa utak ng ating mga kababayan.
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5: Sa atin naman Winnipeg weather forecast, pati current conditions, cloudy skies and plus 3 dito po sa Winnipeg. Single digit tayo with 9 lamang ngayon. 30% chance of drizzle this morning, 30% chance of showers this afternoon. Mamayang gabi naman, magiging maliwala. So there you go with the low naman ng 0. Zero pa eh. Gusto ko nang magtanim ng hindi biro. Sunny skies becoming a mix of sun and cloud near noon tayo tomorrow Wednesday. Ano tayo 17 sa pinakamataas with the UV index 6 or high. Cloudy at 60% chance of showers tomorrow night and a low of 9 degrees. Thursday 19, Friday 21, and then Saturday and Sunday 16 and 24 respectively. Sunrise 5:38 na sa ating kanina pa. Ano madaling araw. Sunset naman po at 9:13 p.m. Maulap sa Winnipeg at plus 3 ngayon. I'm Chester Pangan. Good morning po.
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0: Good morning, Philippines. 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
0: It's the Red River ex.
1: Yes, we're so excited. Looking forward tayo. Kasi June 18 is Filipino Day and CKJS will be there.
0: You know what though, I died out of there about how like itong experience natin this past weekend. Kasi imagine mo doon, Thursday night, Friday night, kailangan mo mag, and it's like a 4-hour rehearsal, para lang dun sa, ang game is about 2.5 hours, yung mismong, para lang dun sa game na yan in particular, like last Saturday. 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
0: 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Hopefully, I got to see you again this Friday. 7:21 na ating oras. 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
0: 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Kumpara po doon sa last time when the province brought back U.S. liquors. Si Glenn Simard, the minister responsible para sa Manitoba Liquor and Lotteries Corporation, ang nagsabi sa statement that the government's position against U.S. President Donald Trump's tariffs hindi pa naman nag-iiba. Rather than letting remaining inventory na mag-expire lang and go to waste, bakit nga naman din nila ibenta? The Manitoba Liquor Marts will sell these products at a discounted rate with proceeds being donated sa mga charities supporting Manitoba. So, at least two birds with one stone.
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1: 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I-click nyo lang daw yung North America, then Canada, at yung label ay PCG Toronto-Outreach in Winnipeg, Manitoba. To book an appointment naman for other consular services and notarial services requiring personal appearance of principal signatories, ay meron po silang separate appointment link doon. So check nyo po yung ating post sa Chester Donna sa Facebook. Ganon din po, separate appointment link for SSS services. Lahat po nang yan ay nakapost sa ating Facebook. Yeah, for more information, pwede nyo rin pong i-check yung Facebook page ng Philippine Consulate in Winnipeg.

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3: That's their request, but we did not agree to that. So it will be treated as a regular business development contract, special arrangement.
4: I'm not gonna get ahead of those conversations. We just got here, and you know, we just did our first visit of the site. We're gonna do a survey, a technical assessment, and then we're gonna have more detailed conversations about the best technical way to provide for investor protections for long term, all the while ensuring that our approach also makes sense for the Philippines.
2: Pagtitiyak ng Basis Conversion and Development Authority o BCDA, may Investors Lease Act at BCDA law naman na poprotekta sa interes ng Pilipinas. 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
4: Being a part of the an industrial ecosystem in this campus, a lot of it focuses on sectors adjacent to manufacturing, but it's still early days. We need to figure out and finalize, you know, the sectors that will get prioritized.
5: Ililink mo yung critical minerals, tapos yung supply mo of these critical minerals and rare earths towards your AI ecosystem. 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
11: Mga karagdagang news mula Philippines, mamaya ihahatid ni Chester sa ating 8 o'clock news. 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Medyo mild yung ating Tuesday. Pinakamataas lang natin today ay 9 degrees with a low of 0. Tapos meron din tayong chance of showers this afternoon. Tomorrow, Wednesday, sunny skies, high of 17 degrees with a low of 9. Sa Huwebes, high of 19. Friday, high of 21. Kasalukuyan sa Winnipeg, maulap ang papawirin at 3 degrees. 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
2: Today is May 19. 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
0: Happy birthday!
2: Happy birthday! Also si Rod Domanais, birthday niya today. Happy birthday, Rod! Aldrin Duque is celebrating his birthday today. Happy birthday, Aldrin! 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
0: Mula pa po nung Friday hanggang ngayon. 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
0: 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Thank you po. Sabi niya, start the week with gratitude and good things follow. Pakipray yung song na Just the Way You Are. Yun ba yung... I love you just the way you are.
2: Hindi, hindi. Yung isa pa. 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
0: Yeah.
2: Mahirap.
0: When I see your face.
2: Yeah, yeah, yeah. That's right, that's right. Kaka-play lang natin for Lisa yon.
0: Thank you so much.
2: Bruno sabi Mars.
0: Ati Kelly Ligaspi. 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Sinabi mo pa. Welcome back, Chess Belated. Happy birthday. Thank you. 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
2: Talaga? Happy birthday belated, Kelly!
0: I'm sure you had a ball on your birthday. Sabi nga niya may basketball. 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Ang galing. Joy Tuazon Bubiles, good morning to you. Tito Ata, Tita Susie, Master Joseph, thank you sa greetings mo. At magandang umaga from me, Russell, Mark and Martin and Huxley. Sabi ni Master Joseph. Joseph Lazaro, thank you. Thank you din sa greet mo nung isang araw. Thank you so much. 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Thank you very much.
2: Jess, gusto ko rin mag-thank you sa Opiniano family, kay Marie Chris, tsaka kay Ronnie. 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
2: Three degrees sa Winnipeg, low of 0 and a high of 9 degrees today. Beautiful Tuesday. Abangan na po si Chester sa Balita 8 o'clock. I can live.

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1: Good morning, Philippines. 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
10: 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By judgment, it's only either acquittal or conviction.
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11: We are certain that once the evidence is presented in the Senate Impeachment Court, we can secure a conviction even for this article alone.
12: We will seek to present it during trial. Kasama po dyan yung unsealing of the BIR box. Kasama din po dito yung pagbubukas nung pong bank accounts nung pong mag-asawang Duterte Carpio.
9: Giit ng ilang House Impeachment Prosecutors, dapat dumalo na sa paglilitis sa Senado ang Vice Presidente.
10: I think the people are waiting for her answers. So, aligned to that accountability mandate, I believe she should attend and present her defense.
9: Kung hindi naman dumalo o lumahok sa trial ang Vice o kanyang kampo,
10: perhaps for the reason that they will not appear, that will be an exclusive judgment of the senator judges. But of course, the sovereign Filipino people will be watching.
9: Naniniwala rin si Luistro na dapat personal na boboto ang senator judges.
10: I believe that they should be present to have a correct appreciation of all the evidence to be presented. And that is including the exercise of his or her right to vote.
9: sa 11 House Impeachment Prosecutors, tanging si Bukidnon 2nd District Representative Jonathan Keith Flores ang hindi bumoto ng yes sa pag-impeach sa bise. Paliwanag niya sa kanyang pag-abstain.
13: There are a lot of people in Mindanao who are actually for the Vice President. So, but because I also saw what was presented before the Committee on Justice, I could not in good conscience vote against the Articles of Impeachment.
9: Dumepensa rin si Cagayan de Oro 1st District Representative Lorden Suan sa pagtanggap ng tungkulin bilang House Impeachment Prosecutor. 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
14: Para sa akin lang po, nakatingin lang po ako lagi sa prinsipyo ng katotohanan at pananagutan. Truth, also justice and accountability.
15: And accountability does not respect regional bias.
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16: 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And we believe that the senators themselves will see the evidence, and it is now incumbent upon the senators to fulfill their constitutional duties as well.
9: Bukod kay Kabataan Party List Representative Rene Co, pinangalanan na rin bilang House Trial Spokesperson si Lano del Sur 1st District Representative Zia Alonto Adiong. Vivian Gulia, ABS-CBN News.
1: Sa ating Winnipeg weather forecast at saka current conditions naman.
17: Ay, ako ba yon?
1: Natutulog.
17: Ikaw
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17: pala. Yeah, okay, pa. Go ahead.
1: We
17: Chester
1: have 3
17: Pangan.
1: Degrees, cloudy skies tayo. So yeah, plus 3 lang sa Winnipeg. Bakit lang? Actually, sa plus 9 ngayong araw dito na Martes. Cloudy with 30% chance of drizzle this morning. 30% chance showers this afternoon. Parang napakalit nito mga, dapat diba, April showers bring May flowers. Yung mga Mayflowers natin, alaos pa. Kasi zero pa nga mamayang gabi. Para man sila tutubo niyan. Clearing naman po mamayang gabi. Sunny skies tomorrow, the Wednesday, becoming a mix of sun and cloud near noon. Pakit tayo sa 17. So there you go. Nice and sunny. And then at cloudy with 60% chance of showers tomorrow night, low ng 9. 19 naman by Thursday with the cloudy skies and 60% chance of showers. And then a mix of sun and cloud for Friday and a high of 21. Sunrise at 5:38, sunset naman at 9:13. This Winnipeg kasalukuyan cloudy and plus 3. Good morning.
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4: Red River X, Filipino, and parang Filipino edition po siya. 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
0: Yes, in the X.
4: Opo.
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4: Lisa Ilagan. 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
0: Yes, and good morning to you as well, Lisa. 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
4: Thank you.
0: Alright, we appreciate your call. At sa mga iba pa nating callers, thank you po. For the rest of the week, mamimigay tayo ng mga passes kaya make sure po nakikinig kayo lagi. Gaya ni Lisa, you might be our next winner.
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3: 25 ang ating oras sa Winnipeg, 3 degrees. Akit ang temperatura sa 9 and a low of 0. Chance of showers today.

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4: Ang oras sa Winnipeg 8:30. 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
15: 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It's an institution enshrined in the Constitution, we respect it.
12: Tumangging magkomento si Cayetano.
16: There's so much going on. Uh-huh. Yung mga subpoenas, we have to issue the summons.
17: Okay.
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17: Sir, so, ikaw lang, on Matibag lang, sir.
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15: 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Sa wanted list siya ng ICC. So we have a commitment to the International Criminal Court.
18: Coalition.
12: Para naman kay dating Supreme Court Associate Justice Antonio Carpio, maaaring tawagin pugante si De La Rosa.
19: Pwede na siyang tawagin pugante, fugitive from justice, dahil there is already a warrant of arrest. Yung crime against humanity, tinatawag natin yan, crime with universal jurisdiction.
18: Mm-hmm.
19: Ang ibig sabihin niyan, any country where the person is found who is charged with crime against humanity can be charged there in that country. Any country can acquire jurisdiction over him or any international body.
12: Pero taliwas ang pananaw ni dating Supreme Court Associate Justice Adolf Azcuna.
18: I would not say he's already a fugitive because situation with the ICC is that after we withdrew from the Statute of Rome, the our obligation will be governed by transitional provision in the statute, Article 127, Paragraph 2, which says that the withdrawal will not affect or prejudice any matter that is already under consideration of the court at the time of the withdrawal.
12: Noong May 11, nagmosyon si Senador Rodante Marcoleta na amyendahan ang Senate rules para payagan ang mga senador na lumahok sa session sa pamamagitan ng teleconference o ibang electronic means kung katanggap-tanggap ang dahilan. Nakabinbin pa sa Committee on Rules ang mosyon. 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
18: He has to take his oath as a member of the tribunal. He can do that before a notary public. And then he has to participate in the proceedings. He can also do that electronically.
12: Karen, sinabi ni Senador Riz Ontiveros noong nakaraang linggo na haharangin niya yung mosyon ni Senador Rodante Marcoleta. 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
21: At thank you rin sa ating kaibigang Chester. 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Ayan, akit ang temperatura sa 9 degrees today with a low of 0 and chance of showers this afternoon. Pinakamataas na temperatura ay 9, tapos tomorrow Wednesday, akyat naman sa 17 degrees and sunny skies with a low of 9. Meron pa rin tayong chance of showers tomorrow. Tapos sa Huwebes, high of 19, Friday high of 21 degrees. Maganda umaga po sa Winnipeg, it's 3 degrees. 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
3: Being in the company of people from all over the world, coming together to do this iconic show, it's so wonderful to witness artists all over the world.
2: Sabi ni Gab, mas relatable sa version ngayon ng musical ang biblical figures na kanilang ginagampanan, gaya ni Mary Magdalene, na motivation ang pagmamahal at pananampalataya.
3: Being able to step into her shoes, As you mentioned, you lead Judas with love. It's the same with Mary and how she just unconditionally loves. And I think that's just so inspiring for a woman of faith to be able to follow Jesus despite the pressures of everyone around her.
2: Ibang challenge naman ang hinaharap ni Luke Street sa papel niya ngayon bilang si Jesus.
4: I have to focus. There is some points in the show where, especially in the Last Supper, when there's an argument happening between Judas and Jesus. So yeah, it takes a lot of focus.
2: Best role naman para kay J. Von King na ginagampanan ang papel bilang Judas sa halos 300 performances.
5: It is an emotional roller coaster doing this show 8 times a week. And luckily, I think I've found a kind of a rhythm on how to be able to release all of that at the end of the day and not take Judas home with me. But also, like, I try to lead Judas with love.
2: Hanggang sa May 31, ang Manila run ng Jesus Christ Superstar, panoorin ang aming buong kwentuhan sa ANC YouTube channel. 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
1: Ngayon ay May 19 is National May Ray Day, National Devil's Food Cake Day, the commemoration of Ataturk Youth and Sports Day sa Turkey.
6: Alam niyo, mamaya hapon, tuloy-tuloy po ating pakikinig, mga OPM, syempre mga balita, ating kaibigang Lucille naman makakasama ninyo po, 3 to 7 p.m. afternoon pasada.
1: Si Alfred Lord Tennyson nagsabing hope smiles from the threshold of the year to come, whispering it will be happier. I'm Chester Panganpo, wishing you peace, love, and joy. We gotta go, guys.
6: Thank you, Jess. Ako po si Donna Natividad Arenas. Bukas 5:30 to 9, magbabalik po kami. 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Bye-bye!

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3: My dear friends, one day you're going to have a body that will never again be sick. One day you're going to have a body and you will never again face death. One day you're going to have a body that won't have to worry about diet. Amen? You talk about being delivered from the bondage. There it is. One day you're going to have a body that is glory. And guess what? Your faith in Jesus Christ has already planted the DNA of that body inside of you. Is that not something?

0: This is Hope for Today with Bible teacher and author David Hocking. Stay right there because David is about to finish the final message of our series on the attributes of God. And this final message is focusing on the glory of God. This is where everything gets stripped down to the truth. Man's glory, it fades. Man's wisdom, yeah, it often fails, doesn't it? Man's kingdoms, they fall. But you know something? The glory of God stands forever, untouched, unchallenged, and undiminished. No culture can rewrite it. No sinner can lessen it, and the devil can't steal it. So as we come to the close of this series, open your Bible and let the Word of God lift your eyes above the noise, above the pride, and above the dying glory of this world. Don't move. David's about to take us back into the Word of God. First, we want to remind you that the sermon notes and outlines for this current series on the attributes of God, the complete set of notes for the series, is just $10. These are the notes that David used to teach these messages. And you can also request the complete Attributes of God radio series, all of the messages on MP3 as a set, just $20. These resources are going to help you go back through the studies, follow the scriptures more closely, and keep digging into what the Bible reveals about who God really is. And it's going to help you share these truths with somebody else. Get these resources at davidhocking.org via download or by calling 800-75-BIBLE. That's in the U.S., 888-75-BIBLE in Canada, and Bible by the numbers 24253. And here's David with day three on the glory of God.
1: The glory of God is revealed several ways and understood and seen in several ways, one of which is certainly in God's power. In the power of God, you see glory, especially in creation. Psalm 19:1 says, "The heavens declare the glory of God, and the expanse shows the work of his hands. When I consider the heavens and the work of thy fingers, and the sun and the moon and the stars, what is man that thou art mindful of him, and the son of man that thou visitest him?" The second way in which we see God's power is actually in his presence. Not only in his power, especially creation, not only in his presence as it was visibly demonstrated to the children of Israel, but also in those principles we call the law of God. Not only do you see God's glory in his power and in his presence and in his wonderful principles we call the law, but you see God's glory in the person of his son, Jesus Christ. Now, number five, the glory of God is revealed, praise the Lord, in his people. The glory is inside every believer, and one day will fly forth like the butterfly. And one day you will see what you cannot see now, that we're filled with glory. And the next time you're ready to rag on somebody and to put them down and to criticize them, you remember that James said, you better be careful, you are doing it to the glory of God. There's glory in that person. Well, did you see what they did? I know, just wait, they're just caterpillars. But the DNA is not caterpillar, it's glory, it's butterfly. And one day they're gonna fly forth, one day. We need to look at each other in the light of eternity, not in the light of the present. Some of us are gonna make a miserable mess even today on the way home. Amen? You can go home from church, you can be so fired up, get in the car and something happened and your whole day is blown. Everything you heard in church is blown. And you're grumpy and miserable and upset the rest of the day. You can go home and rip your family apart and say hallelujah to the Lord. Listen, folks, it doth not yet appear what we shall be. I'm so glad that one day it's going to be glory time, aren't you? It's coming.

dreaming about what might happen in society that's happening now. I pulled out a sermon I preached in 1963. I was just a student preacher. And that sermon was on Revelation chapter 13 on the mark of the beast. And I told the audience, I remember it well, it's in there in my notes, that one day I could see a confederacy of nations in Europe who would have one common currency. I didn't even know what I was saying. A lot of people, oh man, he's just a kid, he'll learn. And look at us, that's, you know, I can hardly keep from buying a newspaper every day. I don't know about you. It's so exciting right now. You know, it's almost like God's writing the headlines. And that's something for me to say, knowing my attitudes toward the media. I mean, that's great. I mean, it's like God's just putting them out there for us. And when a few months ago I read on the front page of the Jerusalem Post that Israel wants to have a security agreement with the United States of Europe to guarantee the peace and security of their borders, I said, hey, pack your bags, folks. We're going home. It isn't going to be long. Listen, that's in Daniel chapter 9. 80% of the agricultural products of Europe are coming out of that little agricultural nation we call Israel. And they've got to have a pact. Listen, God set that whole thing up long ago. And look at the movement towards peace in our world. And God told us, when they say peace and safety, then sudden destruction cometh upon them as travail upon a woman with child, and they will not escape. It's a false peace, God said. When it comes from the leaders of this world, watch out. Oh, we all desire peace. I'm just telling you, folks, we're getting near glory time. Amen? Hey, the Lord's going to come. The other day, a fellow told me, he says, you're into escapist theology. I said, you bet. I'm out of here. You bet. Matthew 24, verse 29. Watch it. Matthew 24, 29. Immediately after the tribulation of those days, the sun will be darkened, the moon will not give its light. The stars will fall from heaven. The powers of the heavens will be shaken. Then the sign of the Son of Man will appear in heaven, and then all the tribes of the earth will mourn, and they'll see the Son of Man coming on the clouds of heaven with power and great what? What does it say? Glory. You want to know about the glory of God? You'll see it when Jesus comes again. The whole sky will be filled with his glory. Man, what a day that's going to be. Turn to Colossians chapter 3, please, and look at verse 4. The exciting news is something's going to happen to us, too. Colossians chapter 3, not only will there be a glory displayed in the actual event of his return, but there will be glory displayed in the lives of every believer. Every believer. Colossians 3, 4 says, when Christ, who is our life, appears, then you also will appear with him in what? In glory, the Bible says. Turn to Titus chapter 2. Titus chapter 2 and look at verse 13. Titus 2, verse 13, you talk about glory. It says, looking for the blessed hope and the glorious appearing, the appearing of glory of our great God and Savior, Jesus Christ. It's glory time coming. I like Psalm 24. Psalm 24 says in verse 7, lift up your heads, O you gates, and be lifted up, you everlasting doors, and the King of glory shall come in. Who is this King of glory? The Lord strong and mighty, the Lord mighty in battle. Lift up your heads, O you gates, and lift them up, you everlasting doors, and the King of glory shall come in. Who is this King of glory? The Lord of hosts. He's the King of glory. One day at a little tour group we had in the Temple Mount, we were over by the Eastern Gate. And the Eastern Gate is all walled up, as many of you know, in Jerusalem. And we were standing there with a tour group, and the guide was, you know, talking to us about different things. And I asked him about those gates. I said, hey, why don't we knock down those gates, open them up? He said, oh, no, only the Messiah can do that. Only the Messiah can do that. I said, well, where's that found in the Bible? One little older lady in our group mentioned, she said, well, I think it's in the Bible somewhere about meeting him at the Eastern Gate over there. That's a song, but that was a nice thought. It's a song. But the idea was the gate is toward the east. When you build the tabernacle or the temple, you know, your gate's always toward the east, and the idea the Messiah will come. They're not going to build a temple there, they say, until Messiah comes. He's got to build the third temple. First one, Solomon. Second one, Herod. Third one's going to be built by the Messiah, the dimensions of which are described in Ezekiel 40 to 48. And the glory of the Lord will come through the gates. Well, we finally brought out the fact that it's in Psalm 24, where it says the King of glory is going to come through those gates. And who is the King of glory? He's the Lord of hosts. He is the King of glory.

0: One day the Lord is going to come and it's going to be glory. Turn to Philippians chapter 3. Philippians chapter 3. Now when the Lord comes, here's what's going to happen to you and me. Philippians chapter 3, verse 20 and 21. Our citizenship, that's the English word politics, comes from that Greek word. Our politics is in heaven. Good to remember that when we go to vote on something, isn't it? Our politics is in heaven, and I like what one writer says, may heavenly politics govern our voting on earth. Our politics is in heaven, from which we also eagerly wait for the Savior, the Lord Jesus Christ, who will transform our lowly body that it may be conformed to his glorious body, the body of his glory, according to the working by which he's able even to subdue all things to himself. God is going to change our body. He calls it now lowly, literally humiliation, body of humiliation. You're into it. God says it's not worth a dime. God says it's just a clod of dirt. Amen? Doesn't that thrill you? I mean, that's what I think about all the time. Our world is filled with emphasis on the body. It really is. It's just filled with it. You know that and I know that. You know, pumping iron, doing aerobics, you know, eating well and all that stuff, which, you know, if you want to enjoy life, you probably should do that. But let me tell you something. In reality, you are falling apart. Amen? You are going down the tubes. It won't be long now till it's over for you. You say, man, how thrilling. I'm glad I came to church. The good news is that one day God will take that body of humiliation that is in fact decaying, as we all know, and God will change it and it will never decay. One day there'll be no more sin, no suffering, no sickness, no death. Our body will be fashioned like the glorious resurrection body of Jesus Christ. And that day's coming. Look at 1 Corinthians chapter 15. And notice, please, verse 39. Talk about glory in the body. It says, all flesh is not the same flesh, but there is one kind of flesh of men, another flesh of beasts, another of fish, another of birds. There are also celestial or heavenly bodies and terrestrial or earthly bodies. But the glory of the celestial is one, and the glory of terrestrial is another. Listen to me, folks. In Greek, there's a play on words here that is not immediately observable in English. There are two Greek words for another. One is our word, which we would say another of the same kind. You're just like me. You're another one like me. There's another word, one that is our word heteros, another of a different kind. Allos, same kind. Heteros, different kind. Heteros is on many English words, like heterogeneous. A culture that's heterogeneous, different, very different, very distinct, not the same kind. Now, I just thought it was kind of sweet of the Lord to show us that there is some kinds that are alike, but there are other kinds that are totally different. And when he said that the glory of the celestial is one kind and the glory of the terrestrial is another, he uses another of a different kind. I just want everybody in the audience to know that one day it's going to be different than what you are now. And I say, praise the Lord. Now, those of you who like that do need counsel. You're going to be different, totally different. The glory of the sun and another glory of the moon, they're the same. Another glory of the star, that's the same. But when you compare the heavenly body with the earthly body, it's totally different. So the illustration here, not only using the planetary sun, moon, and stars, that's one kind of glory. They're all kind of the same, but they are different from what we have on earth. Verse 39, birds and flesh and beasts and etc. And the point of it is remarkable in dealing with the resurrection body. Keep reading, verse 42. So also is the resurrection of the dead. The body is sown in corruption, it's raised in incorruption. It's sown in dishonor, it's raised in what? What does it say? It's raised in glory. My dear friends, one day you're going to have a body that will never again be sick. One day you're going to have a body and you will never again face death. One day you're going to have a body that won't have to worry about diet. Amen? You talk about being delivered from the bondage. There it is. One day, you're going to have a body that is glory. And guess what? Your faith in Jesus Christ has already planted the DNA of that body inside of you. Is that not something? You're looking up at me and saying, I know that guy. What's he doing up there? I mean, I know exactly what he's like. I mean, I know that guy for the past. And there are some ladies here that knew me since I was a little kid in Sunday school, and they know I'm a miracle up here. They know that. And maybe you're thinking, say, well, who do you think you are up there? I don't think anything, man. I just know there's glory coming. And let me tell you something. When you look in the eyes of somebody who says they're a believer and they know Jesus Christ as Savior, the next time you look at them, you be very careful what you say about them or to them. Their glory, and it doth not yet appear what they shall be. It's going to all change soon, everybody. Turn to Revelation 15, one last point. You see the glory of God revealed in a number of ways in the Bible, in His power, especially creation, in His presence, visible demonstration of the children of Israel, in His principles we call the law, in the person of His Son, Jesus Christ, in His people who've come to know Him, and in the promises of His second coming. But you'll also see it in the place where God dwells. In Revelation chapter 15, the scene is heaven. Verse 7 says, then one of the four living creatures gave to the seven angels seven golden bowls full of the wrath of God who lives forever and ever. And the temple was filled with smoke from the glory of God and from His power. And nobody was able to enter the temple till the seven plagues of the seven angels were completed. Obviously, the visible demonstration of God's glory in heaven was similar to what He had in the past in the tabernacle in the temple. It was filled with smoke, ushering out from His presence. Amazing. Look at chapter 21. In that city we call the New Jerusalem, the Holy City. We affectionately refer to as heaven. It says in Revelation 21:10, He carried me away in the Spirit to a great and high mountain and showed me the great city, the Holy Jerusalem, descending out of heaven from God, having the what? What does it say? The glory of God. Wow. Verse 22, I saw no temple in it. The Lord God Almighty and the Lamb are its temple. The city had no need of the sun or the moon to shine in it, for the glory of God is its light. Folks, the place where God dwells is nothing but glory. I read in Psalm 23, the shepherd's psalm, surely goodness and mercy shall follow me all the days of my life, and I will dwell in the house of the Lord forever. And there's nothing but glory there. Don't need the sun, moon, or the stars anymore. They're only a reflection of the power of God. They're only the finger play of God. We'll have Almighty God, and all the light we need is God and Jesus Christ. That's all we need. You talk about glory. Well, this message makes a couple of verses very interesting. Romans 3:23, for all have sinned and come short of what? The glory of God. There's a problem right there. All have sinned and come short of the glory of God. That's why you need a Savior. There'll be no glory in your life till you get Jesus. None. The second verse I find very interesting for all Christians is this. 1 Corinthians 10:31. Whether you eat or drink or whatever you do, do all to the what? The glory of God. Everything. Things as menial and common, and every day as eating and drinking. Do everything. Have you done today everything to the glory of God?
1: Well, that's David Hawking bringing our series on the attributes of God to a powerful close here on Hope for Today. And David will be back in a moment or two. He's going to lead us in a very special time of prayer. This is really going to bless your heart, so do stay tuned. First, Matt's here, Matt Hawking, and we have a great resource you may just wish to add to your home Bible study library.
2: Take a moment and consider the momentous events of the first 11 chapters of God's Word. Our triune God announces His intention to create the universe and all life therein.
1: Matt, the vastness of our universe, the incredible complexity of DNA,
2: the fellowship of mankind with God, and the institution of marriage.
1: Yeah, the union of man and woman.
2: Yeah, the fallen and painful introduction of sin into the world.
1: Wow.
2: And the early prophecy regarding redemption and the picture of God's justice and grace for believers as pictured in the flood.
1: Yeah, all of this and more are are covered in an exciting study of Genesis 1 through 11 by your dad, David Hawking, titled The Beginning, From Creation to the Flood.
2: You know, Jim, the biblical phrase, as it was in the days of Noah, is familiar.
1: Oh, yeah.
2: And my dad's study of this period really grants great insight into our day and time.
1: Matt, and what it teaches us about how we can be deceived ourselves and the strategies of the devil.
2: Yeah, he really hasn't changed his basic nefarious ways, really. I mean,
1: yeah, mix a little bit of truth with a heap of fiction to mislead and misdirect.
2: To get us to doubt the Lord.
1: That's it.
2: And we see God's mercy, justice, love, and power all clearly demonstrated here as well.
1: Well, indeed. Amen. And Matt, The Beginning, From Creation to the Flood by David Hawking is just $15.
2: And you'll find faith fortifying, understanding of creation, the fall, early civilization,
1: but also outstanding encouragement and insights for your life today. So get a copy of The Beginning, From Creation to the Flood today.
2: And please pray for hope for today.
1: 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And if you prefer to write, we love receiving letters from our listening family in the U.S. Send that letter to Hope for Today, Box 3927, Tustin, that's T-U-S-T-I-N, California, 92781. In Canada, write to Hope for Today at Box 15011, RPO, Seven Oaks, Abbotsford. Abbotsford is A-B-B-O-T-S-F-O-R-D, B-C, V-2-S, 8-P-1. And thank you for praying, and thank you for listening, and thank you for giving as the Lord might lead. And here's David.
0: Father, you know how we come short of the glory of God. The psalmist said, not unto us, but unto you give glory. It seems like we're doing the opposite all the time. You said, he who glories, let him glory in the Lord. And we keep boasting in ourselves and our own achievements. God, I pray for those in our audience that have never begun to experience the glory of God because they have yet to make a commitment to Jesus Christ as Lord and Savior. God, help them to see that he is glory, and we'll never begin to experience it until we come to know him. God, I pray for those in our audience that are not sure if they died now, they'd be in heaven. God, help them to see the seriousness of this moment. You tell us if we confess with our mouth Jesus is Lord and believe in our hearts that God raised him from the dead, we would be saved. God, bring us to that place of commitment where we trust you and you alone so that the glory of God and the person of Christ will now be in our lives, a treasure in earthen vessels. And God, I pray for believers who are here, how easy we stray from your glory. How easy we glorify ourselves, how easy we concentrate on our own feelings and attitudes and opinions. Oh God, thank you for the hope we have. Thank you that one day it will be all over. We'll be with you forever. God, help us now to focus on your glory. As Paul said, that the excellency of the power may be of God and not of us. That we preach not ourselves, but Christ Jesus the Lord. That the glory the whole world needs to see, that has come to our lives, the joy, the peace, the love, everything he has brought, all reflections of his wonderful glory and nature, is all because of him and our faith in what the Bible says about Jesus Christ. God, we don't always reflect it as we should, but one day we'll be revealed that we are truly sons of glory. And we thank you in Jesus' wonderful name we pray. Amen.
1: Amen, David. And friend, if you can say, yes, David, that's me. We'd like to send you two free gifts. First, David Hawking's booklet, What is Christianity? 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That's in the U.S. 888-75-BIBLE in Canada. And Bible is 24253. 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

0: And then you want to start looking for symptoms of burnout, which are things like excessive fatigue, even after you've had a good night's rest.
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0: But I think one of the telltale symptoms is you start feeling apathy towards the things that you used to love doing.
2: That's a sign.
0: The things you used to be excited about. Mm-hmm. Let's say you used to be excited about, you know, I'm so looking forward to going to work and helping people. And now I'm like, I don't really feel like doing this anymore. I'm tired. You start feeling a little bit resentful, a little bit bitter, a little bit jaded. Honestly, it can also come with physical symptoms. As far as headaches and muscle aches and pains and all the different things that you don't know what to attribute it to, but it's causing you to feel depleted. And you want to be on the lookout for those kind of things.
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6: My sister has never married. And you who go to Women of Faith, you know that's true. She tells all these funny stories about life as she has it today. She's probably the most satisfied single person I've ever known. Furthermore, as she puts it, if I'd ever married, there would have been a homicide. So it's a good thing I never did marry. And I tend to agree. My mother wanted my sister married. My mother played that role for the longest time and tried to hook my sister up with different men. They're all good men, but my sister was busy yawning herself away. I'm not called there. So she's never been married. You may have never been married. Your marriage may have gone under. And so there's nothing wrong with your sitting right here among us today. You're part of this family. And so I say to you who are married, stay strong. Stay strong. It's going to last. You help make it last. You're a part of the reason it lasts. It may not sound too exciting or whatever, but when people ask about our marriage, I say we have a reasonably good marriage. Cynthia doesn't like that, but I use those words. Lest anybody think that our marriage is full of fantastic. How was the day? Fantastic. How was it this morning? Magnificent. You have no idea how great it was over coffee together. Magnificent. Getting that coffee and drinking it together. How was the conversation? Fantastic conversation. What a crock. It is not that. It is a reasonably good marriage. She puts up with things. You're not at all surprised, are you? She has put up with this stuff for 54, 55, 56 years. It just goes on and on. And sometimes she says, oh, you drive me up a wall. And then I remind her of her message on forgiveness, and that helps. And stuff she does bugs me. That's just part of life. We're different. We just celebrate the differences. You are different from your partner. Let the difference be. You didn't make your partner. God did. By the way, the reason you chose your spouse is because she was different. Now, how come you don't leave it like that? Yeah, they have to harmonize, but it's going to last. Stay strong. Stay strong in this relationship. Keep that marriage strong if you're engaged in one. And don't tell me because you're getting older, it's kind of losing its luster. That's your problem. It's not marriage problem. You're going to need her, or you're going to need him someday.
5: reasonably good marriage may not sound exciting, but it's real and achievable. It's forged through persevering together in the tough times and keeping a sense of humor. Staying strong in your relationship is worth the work. You need each other, especially when life changes and you're not quite as self-reliant as you once were. Supporting each other through the seasons of life makes you stronger. There's a verse in the Bible that says, "By yourself, you're unprotected. With a friend, you can face the worst." That's true. Marriage enhances life because you're in it together. The world keeps changing, but some things never change. God's design for marriage has not changed. It's the basis of the family and even society. Listen to more of Chuck Swindoll's LifeTrack messages at lifetrack.ca. That's LifeTrac. 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

A warm welcome to our program, Prophecy for Today, where we study biblical prophecy and its application to our daily life. It's a wonderful day to worship God. I'm William Steves. Let's pray. Dear Almighty Father, I'm not worthy to come to you. I'm a sinner who continually offends your grace, but I praise you that I have been forgiven by the blood of Christ, and that I have been given access by grace to your throne. Purify my heart, fix my eyes on you. Bless the program today, and it's in the name of my Savior Jesus Christ that I can pray. Amen.

Maranatha, friends, the Lord is coming. Today's letter comes from Saskatchewan. Our listener writes, "The Lord bless your ministry unto him. May every need be met, and the power of the Spirit be poured out upon you in a great and wonderful way." Thank you, listener, for your words of encouragement. We walk by faith and not by sight, as the Lord has commanded. Psalm 145, 1 through 6. I will extol thee, my God, O King, and I will bless thy name forever and ever. Every day will I bless thee, and I will praise thy name forever and ever. Great is the Lord, and greatly to be praised, and his greatness is unsearchable. One generation shall praise thy works to another, and shall declare thy mighty acts. I will speak of the glorious honor of thy majesty, and of thy wondrous works. And men shall speak of the might of thy terrible acts, and I will declare thy greatness. The psalmist reminds us that we should glorify the Lord every day, all the time, in everything we do, so that everyone knows what a glorious God we serve. You're listening to Prophecy for Today. I'm William Steves. The May edition of the Gospel Standard is available upon request. 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

0: And now, the familiar voice of Pastor Perry F. Rockwood, who is at home with the Lord.
1: Shall we pray? Father, today in the name of our Lord Jesus, we bow in thy presence. We thank thee for all the blessings which are ours, and especially the spiritual blessings in Christ. Father, bless each one listening in, and especially those who are not saved. O Lord, so many today, draw them unto thyself. We pray in Jesus' name, amen. We saw yesterday the plain teaching of the Word of God, that there will come, following the rapture, an awful time of judgment called the tribulation, the great one. Not only, however, is the tribulation a time of severe divine judgment, but it will also be a time of salvation for a great multitude. God uses two witnesses and the ministry of 144,000 servants of God, 12,000 each from the 12 tribes of Israel, Revelation 7, 1-8. As a result of their ministry, we are told that a great multitude, which no man could number, of all nations and kindreds and people and tongues, stood before the throne and before the Lamb, clothed with white robes and palms in their hands. Revelation 7:9. When the question was asked, who are these people of the white robes? The answer was given, these are they which came out of great tribulation, or the tribulation the great one, and have washed their robes and made them white in the blood of the Lamb. Revelation 7, verses 13 to 14. When these 144,000 Jews experience conversion after the rapture, persecution will also come on them, pressuring them to scatter throughout the world, similar to the early church. They too will go everywhere preaching the word. In addition to using the two witnesses and the 144,000 servants, God will also send an angel, having the everlasting gospel, Revelation 14:6, to preach unto them that dwell on the earth, and to every nation, and kindred, and tongue, and people, saying with a loud voice, fear God and give glory to him, for the hour of his judgment is come, and worship him that made heaven, and earth, and the sea, and the fountains of waters. Now here we find an angel flying in mid-heaven, proclaiming this eternal gospel. This shouldn't astonish us. It is then no longer the church age, when the gospel of reconciliation through the blood of the cross is being proclaimed for simple faith. How astonishing that any Christian should dream that the true church is on earth at the time of this great tribulation period. You remember, angels warned Lot in Sodom and rescued him from doom. The law of Sinai was ministered by angels, Galatians 3:19, and especially by one, possibly Michael. The message, which will be preached during the tribulation period, will be the gospel of the kingdom, the same message that was preached by John the Baptist. Remember, John the Baptist said, repent ye, for the kingdom of heaven is at hand. In the tribulation, they will preach that the kingdom will soon be established by the return of Jesus Christ to the earth. Besides the great multitude which will be saved during the tribulation and martyred, there will be many more who will be saved but escape martyrdom and come to the close of the tribulation. Jesus referred to them as sheep, the Gentiles, or as my brethren, the dear Jewish people, as recorded in Matthew 25:31 to 36. And to them Jesus said, come ye blessed of my Father, inherit the kingdom prepared for you from the foundation of the world. With these two saved companies of people, living Israelites and living Gentiles, the millennial kingdom will be populated. In these two companies of the saved, God will make a new departure during the period of the kingdom in order to fulfill his eternal purpose. There will be at least five companies of Jews saved in the tribulation. The 144,000, Revelation 7, those Jews who will be in the multitude out of every nation, kindred, people, and tongue, Revelation 7 also, down to verses 9, right through maybe to 17. Then those who flee into the wilderness and are under God's protection, Revelation 12. The remnant back in the land who has the testimony of Jesus Christ, Revelation 12, 17. And those Jews who will confess Jesus Christ as their Savior and Messiah when he appears to them at his revelation, Zechariah 12, verse 10. Now, hearing that many will be saved during the tribulation, people often ask me this question. Will an unbeliever living here on the earth and rejecting Christ Then the rapture comes and he'll be brought into the tribulation period. Will he have a second chance to be saved during that time? Though there will be a great multitude saved during that time, the Bible teaches that those who have heard the gospel before the rapture and have rejected Jesus Christ as Savior will not have another opportunity to be saved after Jesus Christ comes for his own. Paul speaks of those in 2 Thessalonians 2:10, those who received not the love of the truth, that they might be saved. And for this cause, God shall send them strong delusion, that they should believe a lie, that they all might be damned who believe not the truth, but had pleasure in unrighteousness. My dear unsaved friend today, I want to say that God has only one time to save you, and that time is right now. There are no tomorrows in God's program. Yesterday has gone by. God is dealing with you right now. Who of us can know, for example, that we'll even be alive tomorrow? We could die in our sleep. We could have a heart attack today. We could have a car accident. Anything can happen. But God says now is the acceptable time. God says, come now and let us reason together, saith the Lord. Though your sins be as scarlet, they shall be as white as snow. And though they be red like crimson, they shall be as wool. God says today is the day of salvation. Harden not your heart as in the provocation. Behold, now is the accepted time. Now is the day of salvation. Friend, God deals only one time with you for salvation, and that is right now. And I want to speak to you today personally. I think of many of you young people today. A young man said to me, look, I have no connection whatever with the church, and the language that you use is foreign with me. I really don't understand your language. I said, there's one language that you can understand, and that is you're a sinner. And if you're an honest man, as I believe you are, an honest young man, this man was probably about 21, I said, you will admit the fact that you're a sinner. Oh, he said, I know I'm a sinner. Then I said, you understand that language. And the next language is that if you are a sinner, then you need somebody to save you because you're not big enough to save yourself. The Bible says that we're saved by grace and not of ourselves. And I said, the wonderful good news is that Jesus Christ came into the world to save sinners. He came to die for you and me. And I just trust today that you will receive the Lord as your own personal Savior. We'd love to hear from you and pray for you and write you and send you some helpful Christian literature. 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Our United States address, the People's Gospel Hour, Box 55862, Boston, Massachusetts, 02205. 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
3: Welcome to Grace to You, the Bible teaching ministry of John MacArthur. I'm your host, Phil Johnson. You and I and everyone enters this world as condemned criminals, sinners before a holy God. Yet if you're a Christian, your penalty has been paid, and right now you have amazing spiritual blessing at your disposal. But do you really know all that's in your spiritual bank account? What is this spiritual treasure, and how do you tap into it? Today on Grace to You, John MacArthur is going to help you recognize, appreciate, and use the infinite wealth that's yours if you're a believer in Christ. His series from Ephesians chapter 1 is called Richer Than You Think. Here's John with today's lesson.
2: Let's look together at Ephesians chapter 1. Ephesians chapter 1. We have begun what will prove to be greatly beneficial study of a marvelous word from God, the letter to the Ephesians. And we're looking at verses 6 to 10, discussing the theme of redemption as Paul speaks of it in this section. Now let's look at this as it unfolds in our text. We see five aspects of redemption as Paul speaks. First of all, the Redeemer. Let's look together at verse 6. Grace would be the antecedent. Grace through which He hath made us accepted in the Beloved One, in whom we have redemption. Who then is our Redeemer? In whom do we have redemption? The Beloved One. That's what he says. We have been accepted in the Beloved One. You see, because we are in Christ, because by faith we are made one with Jesus, because we are His body, because we are Christ in the world, we therefore are acceptable to God in Him. And it is in Him that we have redemption. There's only one Redeemer, beloved, and that's the Beloved One. Second, not only do we see the Redeemer, but the redeemed. Who are the redeemed? Who are? Well, it's very, very clear. It's the us and the we. The us of verse 6 and the we of verse 7. Us accepted, we have redemption. You say, yeah, that's good, that's a pronoun, but what's the antecedent? Who's the us and who's the we? Oh, I want you to meet the redeemed. Boy, they are really something. Let me introduce them to you. Are you ready? Turn with me to chapter 2, verse 1. Here's the us and the we. And you. Oh, by the way, it's the us and the we and the you. And you, who were dead in trespasses and sins. That's the first thing about the us and the we and the you. We're rotten sinners. Just want to get that clear at the beginning. And here's some more about us, verse 2. In which in time past you walked according to the course of this world, according to the prince of the power of the air. The spirit that works in the children of disobedience, that's Satan. So far the us, the we, and the you are dead in trespasses and sin, walking according to the course of the world, according to the prince of the power of the air, who's Satan, the one who works in the children of disobedience. Beyond that, they happen to be guided by the lust of the flesh, the desires of the mind and the flesh, and are by nature the children of wrath. That's the us and the we and the you. The redeemed are the we, the us and the you, the sinners. Incredible. Unbelievable. You mean God should have looked around the world and picked out some really good people? Well, it would have had a problem. There weren't any. Because the Bible says all have what? Sinned and come short of God's glory. So He redeemed sinners. We are the chosen of God. We who've responded by faith to that elective purpose of God in the time before the world began, we are the ones accepted in the Father's love. We are the ones who, because we are in Christ, are said to be the sons of God in whom He is well pleased. So we see the Redeemer and the redeemed. And thirdly, the redemptive price. That's in verse 7, the redemptive price. It says, in whom we have redemption through what? His blood. That was the price. How did it happen? What was the price to buy us out of the slave market of sin? What was the price to take us back and set us free? How is that bondage broken? How is that price paid? Well, it's very clear. The wages of sin is death. The price was death. Somebody had to die. And Jesus did. In whom we have redemption through his blood, Christ's blood, Jesus' blood. And let me say this to you again. This is simply a metonym for his death. Jesus couldn't just cut himself and bleed on somebody and redeem them. This is simply a way of saying that he poured out his life, you see. Speaking of a sacrificial, substitutionary, violent death for sin. It's just a way of saying it. The point is a life poured out. It implies substitution. The New Testament says, for example, he gave his blood. The New Testament also says he gave his soul. The New Testament says he gave his life, and the New Testament says he gave himself. It all means the very same thing. He died for us. He was a substitute on the cross for us. We should be there. We should have been there. We should die. We should pay the price. We should be able to do that on our own. That's what would be pure justice. But God's justice is mingled with his mercy. So God provided a substitute. And the substitute was Jesus. And his blood and his death actually, now get it, actually made redemption. The blood of bulls and goats through all the sacrificial system were simply symbolic and typical. His death was actual. It did it. For by one offering he perfected forever them that are sanctified. Oh, by his blood poured out, he paid the price. And he offers us the purchase price to buy us back from the slave market of sin and turn us loose and set us free. Well, I tell you, when I think about that, it's no wonder that Peter said what he said in 1 Peter 1:18. For as much as you know that you were not redeemed with corruptible things like silver and gold from your vain manner of life received by tradition from your fathers, but with the precious blood of Christ. No wonder he thought it was precious, huh? And I understand why all that singing is going on in Revelation chapter 5. It says in Revelation chapter 5, verse 9, they sang a new song. And what did the song say? It said, thou art worthy to take the scroll and open its seals, for thou wast slain and hast redeemed to God by thy blood those out of every kindred and tongue and people and nation, and hast made us unto our God a kingdom of priests, and we shall reign on the earth. And man, when that song is sung in Revelation 5, the angelic chorus gets up off their angelic seats and begins to sing, worthy is the Lamb that was slain to receive power and riches and wisdom and strength and honor and glory and blessing. No wonder they sing. No wonder Peter said it's precious blood. Paid the price. The blood of Jesus Christ paid the price for the sin and the sins of the slaves, bought them out of the captive hold of sin and set them free as the liberated sons of God. And in their freedom, they are in union with Jesus Christ so that they become one in Christ and so that every good thing which the Father gives the Son becomes theirs in the Son. The blood of Jesus, indication of his sacrificial substitutionary death, frees us from the guilt of sin, the condemnation of sin, the power of sin, the penalty of sin, and someday even the presence of sin. So the Redeemer, the redeemed, and the redemptive price. Fourth, Paul talks about the redemptive results. What does it mean to be redeemed? What are the results? He presents two areas of results. First of all, in verse 7, the forgiveness of sins according to the riches of his grace. In whom we have redemption through his blood, which means the forgiveness of sins according to the riches of his grace. Forgiveness. Oh man, that's a fabulous word. An absolutely thrilling word with so much meaning and so much richness that no way in one sermon could we ever, ever possibly talk about it. Jesus said when he was teaching the people to keep his supper, he said, this is the blood of the New Testament, which is shed for many for the forgiveness of sins. Matthew 26:28. That's part of it. That's the redemptive result, forgiveness. I don't know about you, but it's nice to be forgiven, isn't it? Oh, what an inheritance. Forgiveness. Israel in the Old Testament understood this. You know, when they had the Day of Atonement, Yom Kippur, the Day of National Atonement for Sin, there were two goats that were used by the high priest. The blood of one goat was sprinkled on the altar. The other goat, the priest went up to that goat, put his hands on that goat's head, and as it were, he laid all the people's sins on the head of that goat. He confessed the people's sins on the head of that goat. And that goat was then taken out and sent into the wilderness where it could never find its way back again. It symbolized the taking of sin and sending it away where it would never, ever be seen again. Beloved, that is exactly the word used here for forgiveness. It is the Greek word aphiemi, which means to send away, never to return. Our sins, then, have been sent away, never to return. Is that incredible? Now, listen to me. Remember where we are in chapter 1. All of this was happening in the mind of God before the world began. Your sins and mine were already, in God's mind, totally forgiven before the world was ever created. What a thought. And some Christians go around so depressed because they think God's going to just, you know, really hold everything against them. No, the goat was sent away, so were your sins. Let me show you something. In Psalm 103, I like to talk about this subject close to home. You don't have to look it up. Just kind of listen. You can jot it down. Psalm 103:12. Here's how far that goat went. Are you ready for this? As far as the east is from the west, so far hath he removed our transgressions from us. Anybody know how many miles that is? The east from the west? Infinity, isn't it? Has to be. Let me tell you another one. Isaiah 44:22. That's Psalm 103:12. Isaiah 44:22. This is good. It says this. I have blotted out like a thick cloud thy transgressions and like a cloud thy sins, for I have redeemed thee. You see? And redemption is forgiveness. Blotted out, forgotten, removed, sent away. And then I especially love Micah 7:18. Who is a God like unto thee who pardons iniquity, passes by the transgression of the remnant of his heritage, retains not his anger forever, delights in mercy. Now verse 19, he will turn again, he will have compassion on us, he will subdue our iniquities, thou wilt cast all their sins into the depths of what? The sea. They are in the depths of the sea, as far as infinity in opposite directions. They are gone. They are aphiemi. They are sent away, never to come back again. All of this in the mind of God before the world began was already done. When Jesus comes into our lives, he says to us what he said to that terrible, scarred woman who was caught in the act of adultery. Woman, neither do I condemn thee. Go and sin no more. And Paul says, there is therefore now in Christ no, what? Condemnation. Forgiven, sent away, dismissed. You say, but I don't deserve it. That isn't the point. Of course you don't deserve it, neither do I. It's through his blood. Now, some behaviorists want to come along and tell us that we can't be blamed for our sin. We are the victims of genes or circumstances or mothers or fathers or whatever. It's not your fault. But you know that doesn't work because it's bad enough to have guilt for your sin. Then when you blame your mother, you got guilt for blaming your mother and you're deeper in a hole. Doesn't make sense. Something deep in the human conscience doesn't believe the behaviorist lie. So what does the gospel do? It walks up and says, hey, you're guilty. Not your mother, not your father, not anybody. You. Not your genes, not your circumstances. You are a sinner. I don't know if I can handle that. Well, you can handle it because I have a provision for it. There is one who has paid the price to forgive every single sin and remove guilt totally. Christ set us free. And by the way, forgiveness is complete. My little children, he's forgiven you all your trespasses for his name's sake, 1 John 2:12. Ephesians 4:32, be tenderhearted, forgiving one another, even as God for Christ's sake hath forgiven you. Colossians 2:13, he's forgiven you all your trespasses. People think, well, you know, it only when I was saved, they were all forgiven. But since then, man, I got to struggle to keep the slate clean. No. They were all forgiven before you were ever born. When Jesus died on the cross, they were all there. When God had it in his mind before the world began, it was all there. It was all taken care of. It was all finished. And it's just what Jesus said to Peter. If you've once had a bath, all you need each day is to just kind of wash your feet off a little bit when they get dusty. And as you walk through the world and day to day you sin, the Holy Spirit does a little dusting work just to keep you clean. And that's what 1 John 1:9, he's faithful and just to keep on cleansing us, see. It's constant, constant, constant. You say, that means God accepts me. That's right. God accepts you. He accepts you in the Beloved One, not on the basis of your good looks or your mind or your works, but on the basis of His plan from before the foundation of the world. There are no second-class Christians. We're all in Christ, as Christ, beloved sons, totally forgiven. And if you can't forgive yourself, you got a God complex. You're saying, well, the reason I can't forgive him, I know God forgives me, but I know some things He doesn't know. He can't say that. Or else you could say, well, I'm actually a higher standard. You got a real problem. You think you're God. Why should you remember what He forgot before the foundation of the world? Do you know that? Whew, that's exciting. And that's why you're accepted. And if He accepts you, accept yourself. You know, you imagine somebody come up to me and say, I'm a personal friend of the president. Oh, you are? Well, very nice. I'm a personal friend of the vice president, secretary of state, governor, mayor, and list about 50 famous people. I would say to him, that's wonderful. However, I am a personal friend of the Almighty God of the universe. Furthermore, He thinks I am fantastic. Do you realize that right now He is up there preparing a place for me so that when I leave here, I'll be dwelling with Him forever? Additionally, He has granted to me all good things, as much as I need, for whenever I need, of all that He possesses. And not only that, we talk about it every day. You forget who you are? God sees everything in stark, naked reality and says, in spite of it all, I'm satisfied with you because I'm satisfied with my son and you're in him. See? And I forgive you everything from before the foundation of the world for as long as you live. Whew. Reminds me of, I think it was Philip Bliss who wrote, I am so glad that our Father in heaven tells of the love in the book He has given. Wonderful things in the Bible I see, but this is the dearest, that Jesus loves me. And I think the last verse, oh, if there's only one song I can sing, when in His beauty I see the great King, this shall my song in eternity be. Oh, what a wonder that Jesus loves me. I mean, if He can accept me, I can accept me. That gives us our sense of worth. I'm worth something. I matter to God. And if I matter to God, I matter to me and to you. And everybody has that value. You know, getting self-worth and having a firm self-image isn't a matter of playing games with psychology. It's a matter of knowing what God has done for you in Christ. That's the first thing, forgiveness. Second thing. Well, let me go back. I can't leave that yet. Got to talk about one other thing. The end of verse 7. You say, but how much forgiveness? I don't know if He's got enough to go around. Oh, yeah. According to the riches of His grace. Now, watch that phrase. According to. It's all grace. Just remember that. Grace is undeserved favor. It's all grace based on His love. But He always gives us according to His riches. How rich is He? He's rich, believe me. Unspeakable riches, right? There aren't any words, so there's no sense in trying to describe it. He has enough and more than enough. He has infinite grace. So He always gives us forgiveness according to. The Bible doesn't say out of, it says according to. And that's a relative rather than an absolute. Like, for example, if I go to a rich man, he's a millionaire, and I say, oh, I have a need for $25,000 for a wonderful project I'd like to do. Oh, it's so important to me. Would you mind supporting this project? My brother would be happy to, and he writes me out a check, $25. I say, $25. This is out of your riches. I go to another rich man. I say, rich man, I need $25,000 for this wonderful project for the Lord's work. He sits down and writes me a check. $30,000 says, there's an extra $5 in case you need some more. Oh, you gave me according to your riches. See the difference? When God gives, He doesn't give out of, He gives what? According to. Always in abundance. Forgiveness according to His riches. As rich as He is, that's how forgiving He is. All right, now the second one. The first result, forgiveness, the second one is wisdom and prudence, verse 8, in which He's abounded toward us in all wisdom and prudence. Again, whenever God does something, He abounds. He doesn't just hand stuff out in little tiny increments. He dumps it on you. He abounds super abundantly. in two things, wisdom and prudence. Now, this is the positive side. The negative side, forgiveness. The positive side, wisdom and prudence. He forgave us, and now he gives us his plan. Let me distinguish these words. He made to overflow. The verb means to overflow, to superabound. The first word, wisdom, is Sophia. It has to do with wisdom in eternal things like life and death and God and man and sin and eternity and time, and it's theological. But the second word is prudence, and it's phronesis in the Greek, and it simply means insight into earthly things, day-to-day living. Now, as a Christian, we not only have forgiveness, that takes care of the negative, but positively, God gives us the equipment to understand him and to walk through the world on a day-to-day basis. Isn't that super? Wisdom and insight. So that we're not just pie in the sky spinning off great theological truths. We know how to put it into work. So by wonderful grace, he forgives our sin, and then he dumps into our minds and pours through our hands and feet and mouths principles for spiritual living in the midst of a world like ours. Spiritual discernment. We're the wisest. God has taken us into his confidence. Listen, God thinks so highly of you, beloved, as a Christian, that he has given you the secrets of the universe. André Moreau, the French philosopher, said, the universe is indifferent. Who created it? Why are we on this puny mud heap spinning in infinite space? I have not the slightest idea, and I'm convinced that nobody else does either. Well, I may not have an IQ like him, but I'll tell you one thing. I know truth, because what he has chosen to hide from the wise and the prudent of the world, he has chosen to reveal to the babes, right? Jesus said that. And by the way, if there's anything you don't know, you can get it real quick, because James 1 says, if any man lack wisdom, let him what? Ask of God, who gives to all men liberally and holds nothing back. I'm telling you, people, not only has he taken care of the sin problem, but he's opened up to us the concept of his truth and how to live it in the world. That's the result of redemption. I mean, that's real freedom. Lastly, the redemptive reason. Why did he do it all? What's the intention of it? What's the purpose? Verse 9, having made known unto us the mystery of his will. That's right. He told us this mystery of the church and the body and all these fantastic things according to his good pleasure, which he purposed in himself. He did it on his own with his own desires in mind for himself. But why did he do this? Why this incredible revelation? Why this amazing reality of salvation and redemption? In order that in the dispensation of the fullness of times, and beloved, that means the millennial kingdom and right on out into eternity. When time is filled up, when the end comes, when the kingdom arrives and eternity comes, the new heaven and the new earth ultimately, of course, are seen there. He will gather together in one all things in Christ, which are in heaven and which are on earth, even in him. Listen, God is redeeming in order that he might gather everything to himself. That will be the day when Paul said to the Philippians, every knee shall bow and every tongue shall confess that Jesus is Lord, to the glory of God the Father, whether they be on earth, in heaven, or under the earth. Christ will gather the universe into unity. Right now, the universe is splintered, it is scattered, it is splattered, it is divided. Satan rules, demons rule, and God will call all things into one in Christ, and there will be incredible and eternal unity in him, all things redeemed. Why is he redeeming us? To make us a part of the final goal of history, to bring all things to himself. And the rebels purged out, dismissed from his presence. That's the purpose. Macbeth said, history is a tale told by an idiot full of sound and fury, signifying nothing. Wrong. That's wrong. God has an absolutely clear, wonderful purpose. The completion of history. Everything comes together. You begin to see it in his millennial kingdom, ultimately in the new heavens and the new earth, all things one in Christ. Are you redeemed? If you are, I hope you're thankful. All that God could possibly give, he's given to you. He planned it in the past. He worked it out in the present in order that you might experience the fullness of it in the future. And it's all yours through faith in Jesus Christ.
3: You're listening to Grace to You, the Bible teaching ministry of John MacArthur. John's current series is titled Richer Than You Think. Now, today John talked about divine election. It's a subject that many Christians find challenging to understand and accept. In fact, some people may conclude that it's better just to avoid the topic altogether, since it can lead to confusion and maybe even disagreement and debate. Well, some years ago, we asked John why we should deal with the doctrine of election at all, and here's what he said.
4: Yeah, why deal with the doctrine of election at all? The safe route would be to avoid it until people hear it from some other source, hear it maligned, or discover it themselves in the Word of God and need an explanation. But let me take the opposite view. I believe that anyone should understand the doctrine of election at the very beginning of their grasp of salvation. And I base that on Jesus' conversation with Nicodemus. Nicodemus wanted to know how to have eternal life, how to enter into the kingdom. And what's the first thing Jesus said to him? He said, you must be born from above. In other words, something has to happen to you that comes from heaven. Something has to happen to you that you have no part in. You didn't have any part in your physical birth, and you don't have any part in your spiritual birth. So here is Jesus evangelizing this non-believer, this religious Pharisee, and the first thing he tells him is that he is seeking something that only God in his sovereign power can provide. I don't think we need to hide this doctrine. I think it needs to be right up front. I've dealt with literally dying sinners who have said, what do I do? I don't want to perish. I don't want to go to hell. And I've said to them, salvation is a gift from God. It comes from heaven. You need to be born from above. All you can do is ask. All you can do is ask. And God promises that if you ask, he will hear that prayer and answer.
3: That's right. And friends, subjects like election are complex, to say the least. You won't have all your questions answered in just one sermon. 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

Everyone loves a hero, but most heroes don't feel like one when the moment arrives. Today on Insight for Living, Chuck Swindoll continues his study of Esther, and he'll bring us to a pivotal crossroads in her story. One person, one moment, one impossible choice. Chuck explores what it really means to stand alone when everything is at stake, and why God may have placed you exactly where you are for such a time as this. Chuck titled his message, Thinking and Saying What's Right, Regardless.

0: For Esther's people in Persia, life had turned bleak overnight because of a wicked plan born in the anti-Semitic mind of a man named Haman. Every Jew in the nation was suddenly living on borrowed time. Think of it. Before the year was out, their epitaphs would be chiseled in stone. What a frightening thought. The capital city of Susa was thrown into a state of confusion and panic. Can this really be true? Can there be anyone who could change the plan, or delay it, or completely abolish it? The Jews were absolutely devastated. Today we pick up the account in the book of Esther, chapter 4. I'll be reading this passage from the New American Standard Bible. Chapter 4, verse 1 begins, "When Mordecai learned all that had been done, he tore his clothes, put on sackcloth and ashes, and went out into the midst of the city and wailed loudly and bitterly. He went as far as the king's gate, for no one was to enter the king's gate clothed in sackcloth. In each and every province where the command and decree of the king came, there was great mourning among the Jews, with fasting, weeping, and wailing, and many lay on sackcloth and ashes. Then Esther's maidens and her eunuchs came and told her, and the queen writhed in great anguish. And she sent garments to clothe Mordecai, that he might remove his sackcloth from him, but he did not accept them. Then Esther summoned Hatak from the king's eunuchs, whom the king had appointed to attend her, and ordered him to go to Mordecai to learn what this was and why it was. So Hatak went out to Mordecai to the city square in front of the king's gate. Mordecai told him all that had happened to him and the exact amount of money that Haman had promised to pay to the king's treasuries for the destruction of the Jews. He also gave him a copy of the text of the edict which had been issued in Susa for their destruction, that he might show Esther and inform her, and to order her to go into the king to implore his favor and to plead with him for her people." Now, verse 13. "Then Mordecai told them to reply to Esther, 'Do not imagine that you in the king's palace can escape any more than all the Jews. For if you remain silent at this time, relief and deliverance will arise for the Jews from another place, and you and your father's house will perish. And who knows whether you have not attained royalty for such a time as this?' Then Esther told them to reply to Mordecai, 'Go, assemble all the Jews who are found in Susa, and fast for me. Do not eat or drink for 3 days, night or day. I and my maidens also will fast in the same way. And thus I will go in to the king, which is not according to the law. And if I perish, I perish.' So Mordecai went away and did just as Esther had commanded him."
1: 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Chuck titled today's message, "Thinking and Saying What's Right, Regardless."
2: In an overpopulated world, how easy it is to underestimate the significance of one. I mean, let's face it, there are so many people doing so many things that are so important, and they are so gifted. Who needs me? What can I, as a single individual, contribute to the great, vast, overwhelming needs of our world? I like the way Edward Everett Hale put it. "I am only one, but still, I am one." I cannot do everything, but still I can do something. And because I cannot do everything, I will not refuse to do the something that I can do. What a great statement in a world like ours. There is only one you. Only one person with your exact heritage, precise series of events in the pilgrimage and sufferings of life that have brought you to this hour. Only one with your personal convictions, your makeup, your skills, your appearance, your touch, your voice, your style, your mark. Only one. History and biblical truth are full of accounts of individuals who have made a difference. Think of the military battles that were won because of one person. Think of the artists and the contribution of their lives, whether Michelangelo or Da Vinci or Brahms or Beethoven. Think of the scientific geniuses, the technological experts that have made a contribution that have changed the course of history. Think of the preachers, the clergymen, the ministers, down through time, that stood alone in the gap and made a difference. You say, yeah, but wait a minute. Wait a minute. Those are all incredible people. Those are sort of genius types. Granted, some are. Some were. When I read God's Word, I don't find a series of stories about great crusades and citywide revivals and mass meetings and God's attention upon an entire country or an entire community. I find one person here who made a difference and set the pace or cut a swath or stood in the gap and made the way. It's an account from Genesis to Revelation of how God's hand was on one man or one woman in an era, and as a result, history was made. Listen to some verses that declare this. For the eyes of the Lord move to and fro throughout the earth that he may strongly support those whose heart, singular, is completely his. 2 Chronicles 16:9. Now the Lord saw, and it was displeasing in his sight, that there was no justice. And he saw that there was no man, and was astonished that there was no one to intercede. Isaiah 59:15-16. Roam to and fro through the streets of Jerusalem, and look now and take note, and see in her open squares if you can find a man, if there is one who does justice, who seeks the truth, then I will pardon her. Jeremiah 5:1. And I searched for a man among them who should build up the wall and stand in the gap before me for the land, that I should not destroy it. But I found no one. Ezekiel 22:30. And one more. They forgot God, their Savior, who had done great things in Egypt, awesome things by the Red Sea. Therefore, he said that he would destroy them had not Moses, his chosen one, stood in the breach before him to turn away his wrath from destroying them. Only one. Only one missionary gets into an area and a tribe is reached. Only one statesman stands alone and a country is saved. Only one strong-willed and determined citizen says, I stand against this evil. And a community changes its direction. And a city follows suit. All of this is a perfect introduction for the fourth chapter of the book of Esther, which we are studying. Unusual book, because it never once mentions the name of God per se. He's woven through the tapestry of all the chapters, admittedly, but he has never once declared. He is working through the lives of individuals, but his name is never once mentioned specifically in all the book of Esther. Remember the background to where we are today? The Jews have been threatened with extermination. Wicked Haman has influenced the king King Ahasuerus, the king of Persia. And he has said to the king, because of this plan I have set up, it is possible for me to pour this money into your treasuries and for us to rid the land of these people who will not bow down and worship you as the king. Agree with me and we will set a date. Sure enough, Ahasuerus gave him the okay and plans were underway. Look at verse 13 of chapter 3 and you'll see it in one verse. Letters were sent by couriers to all the king's provinces to destroy, to kill, and to annihilate all the Jews, both young and old, women and children, in one day, the 13th day of the 12th month, which is the month Adar, and to seize their possessions as plunder. That's the plan. It has the makings of the worst kind of Holocaust. The Jews will no longer be in our land. We'll be rid of these people. In case you wonder what impact it had on the community, look at the last word in the third chapter, confusion. While Haman and Ahasuerus sat over their drinks at the table in the palace, the Jews wandered in bewilderment and disillusionment, wondering, how can we continue? How can we exist? And you talk about time for one person. But who could do it? I mean, this is in the days of the laws of the Medes and the Persians, and when an edict was set forth, it was final. Nobody changed the plan. Certainly no Jew. What a day for a heroic patriot to step forward. And her name is Esther. Follow the story as we find the response of the people, beginning at verse 1 of chapter 4. They are lost in mourning and weeping. When Mordecai learned all that had been done, he tore his clothes, put on sackcloth and ashes, and went out into the midst of the city and wailed loudly and bitterly. We read of sackcloth and ashes, but it's seldom explained to us. It was common in those days to wear loose-fitting, dark-colored garments made of goat's hair, and they hung on you like a large gunny sack. When in bankruptcy or in mortal loss or living with a dread disease or having buried a family or a mate or a child or having gone through some terrible disaster in one's home or in one city, the people would commonly wear these dark, coarse clothes. And they would take ashes and get fists full of them and would throw them on themselves so that they would be covered with them and appear as unclean. Or they would even sit in the midst of a cold ash heap and throw the ashes on themselves as an expression of their grief. In our land, we do not express our sorrow and mourning. We hold it in. Even when a president is assassinated, there is a dark veil that hangs over the face of the first lady, now a widow, and we don't even see her tears. And people speak graciously and gratefully of her strength in time of mourning. Not so in the East. You and I have seen many pictures, often on television, of great mobs as they push a casket through the crowd, and they scream and they cry out and they speak verses from their sacred word, and they claw at the casket and they wail and they mourn. That's what is here. This is in Persia. Mordecai holds nothing back, and in sackcloth and ashes he stumbles toward the gate of the palace. But he isn't allowed in because he's considered unclean. Verse 2, he went as far as the king's gate, for no one was to enter the king's gate clothed in sackcloth. One wonders if he has in mind the hope of getting the attention of the queen, for it's doubtful she knew much, if anything, of this edict. She lives in the secluded environment, the indulgence of that lovely palace. She doesn't concern herself with the people of the streets. He thought, if only I could get her attention. It isn't just in Susa, the capital. In each and every province where the command and decree of the king came, there was great mourning among the Jews, and fasting and weeping and wailing, and many lay on sackcloth and ashes. It's a picture of incredible mourning and loss and sorrow. Have you noticed, by the way, how suffering brings a people together? It forces us to grab hands and shoulders with one another and to pull together. Suffering never ruined a nation. Affluence does, but not suffering, not hardship. It pushes everybody to the same level with the same goal of survival. And so these Jews weep and wail and fast together. Esther's maidens and her eunuchs came and told her, I'm sure they mentioned the presence of Mordecai at the palace gates. The queen writhed in great anguish. Remember, this is her home. These are her roots. She wonders who's died, what's been lost, why the sorrow? And she can't speak to Mordecai directly. So she sent garments to clothe Mordecai that he might remove his sackcloth from him. She hopes that perhaps in a change of clothing, he would be allowed entrance and she could dialogue with him about what had happened. But he refused them. He would not accept them. And then Esther summoned Hathach from the king's eunuchs. I'm sure one of the runners, one of her trusted assistants, whom the king had appointed to attend her, and ordered him to go to Mordecai to learn what this was and why it was. She doesn't know. She has no idea. So Hathach went out to Mordecai to the city square in front of the king's gates, and Mordecai, watch carefully, told him all that had happened to him and the exact amount of money that Haman had promised to pay to the king's treasuries for the destruction of the Jews. First time she ever heard this. He also gave a copy of the text of the edict which had been issued in Susa for their destruction, that he might show Esther and inform her. I am impressed with the accuracy with which Mordecai carries out his job. He informs her of all that had happened. He specifies the exact amount of money in the deal. And he even sends along a text of the edict. He says, have her read this. This is with the king's signet from the king's ring. This is exactly what he has said. Why do I make such a point of this? Because we live in a day of hearsay. How few there are who pass along information that is exact and precise and reliable. Do you? When you are asked your response to a certain issue that has to do with information that could hurt or hinder another, are you very careful with what you say? Do you have the facts? Do you present texts? Do you prove the information to be exactly right? I hope so. Time couldn't allow me to name the people who have been hurt by rumor and innuendo and exaggeration and hearsay. Maybe you as well. Forgive this personal illustration, but it happens to me a lot. I had a fellow write me this last week, and he said, tell me when you almost committed suicide. I heard this past week that when you spoke to name the group that you had mentioned that you had almost taken your life. Well, I thought back, and when was that? I have never almost taken my life. And I remembered speaking in a group, and I spoke of some strains and difficulties in ministry, and I'm sure the person who heard that read into that a little more than I ever even implied. And it makes a lot better story if Swindoll's about to take his life. And he decided that that's really what I meant. It's not what I meant. Up in the Northwest, word is out that I'm divorced. And so rather regularly, I have to send word up there. I have never married before. If you knew how young I was when I married the first time, you'd know that I'd had been a child groom to have married before.

0: In fact, the last of verse 8 says, order her to go in to the king to implore his favor and to plead with him for her people. Tell her that's what she's to do. No one knows she's Jewish. No one will know until she says it. Now there's the hook. Does one person make a difference? Would that Jewess make a difference to the nation? Would anyone have more the ear of the king than the queen? James Hastings writes, Mordecai contemplated this bitter necessity. He gazed upon it till his eyes were a fountain of tears. He studied the situation till the iron entered into his very soul. Then he made his appeal to Queen Esther to stand forward as the savior of her people. I'm certain that when he saw Hathach and when he stood there in his sackcloth and ashes, he thought, this is the moment. This is my only chance. Tell Esther to stand in the gap. Tell her to stand alone. Hathach comes back, verse 9, and relates Mordecai's words to Esther. Esther spoke to Hathach and ordered him to reply to Mordecai. Now, before I read it, let's not be too harsh with Esther. And before you sit there feeling like a Nathan Hale or Patrick Henry, that you would have never responded like that, remember, you're surrounded by friends in a very comfortable place in the daylight. And there are no armed soldiers outside, and there was no threat on your race. Just remember, you are in a very protected situation, in a bubble of security. How easy for all of us to be brave when we're all together. Let's not be too harsh with her first response. I can identify, I can understand it. Esther said, verse 11, all the king's servants and the people of the king's provinces know that for any man or woman who comes to the king, to the inner court, who is not summoned, he has but one law, that he be put to death, unless the king holds out to him the golden scepter so that he may live. And I have not been summoned to come to the king for these 30 days. I mean, I haven't even seen the man. I don't even know what his feelings are toward me now. I'm not sure I can do that. It's a dilemma. You see, Mordecai knew Esther. He had reared her. He had trained her. He knew how far he could push. He knew her character. You have occasions in your life, brief vignettes, little windows of time, where you can step forward and tell your children to be brave. Step forward and do it. There are times when you must call upon. There are times when you must call upon your children to stand alone and to trust them to do it.
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A stranger who gave so you could hear. And now it's your turn. 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
8: All right, nearly 2 a.m. You got this.
9: You can finish any science project before it's due. Already tucked the kids into bed. Who is I supposed to call?
8: No, I just need to finish this. Oh, and I've got the kids' lunches tomorrow. This house needs to be cleaned. Did I eat today? There's just so much to do, and I'm nowhere near done, and I just wish I could do more.
10: Well, we all get caught up in the busyness of life, don't we? And you probably feel with some frequency like you're running on empty. Today's Focus on the Family with Jim Daly is for you as we explore important rhythms that will help you have a more healthy, more meaningful life. Thanks for joining us. I'm John Fuller.
11: John, do you ever get caught in that exchange with somebody where they say, how are you doing? Oh, I'm so busy. You just go into this whole litany of 14 things you got to do.
10: And then they respond like, oh, you're busy. Well, yeah, let me tell you how busy you. I am. Yes.
11: So, yeah, absolutely. I'm guilty of that because, usually I'm pretty busy. And you want to know about it? I'll tell you. Yeah. You know, I'm flying here. I'm going there. And, you know, we wear it like a badge of honor, but our guest today is going to challenge that and say, are you sure that's healthy? And I think I'm at the point of saying amen. I don't think that's the way we should go. And the problem, of course, is that that lifestyle is unsustainable. I don't think it's what the Lord wanted for us when he talks about bringing life to the full. And what does that mean? And we're going to explore that today.
10: Mm-hmm. Yeah. And Deborah Falada has been with us a number of times. She's always very popular as a guest. She's an author, speaker, a counselor, and she writes and speaks about marriage and relationships. And today we'll hear about a book that really is so deep and rich, Jim. I don't know how much of it we'll be able to cover today and next time, but it's called Soul Care, Find Life-Giving Rhythms, Live Restored, Avoid Burnout, and Discover Unspeakable Joy. And we've got details about Deborah and the book at focusonthefamily.ca.
11: Deborah, welcome back to Focus. It's so good to have you.
12: It's good to be back with you both.
11: It's so fun. Well, we kind of set it up there. Maybe you can bounce off of that, this idea of busyness and the badge of honor. And I think the American culture really raises that to a high standard, don't we? That maybe too high. We kind of put it out there for people to see how busy we are so you can tell us how good we are.
12: Yeah, I think we tend to value the amount of things that we have going on rather than the quality of the things that we have going on. It's not about the quantity. It's about doing what God has called us to do. And I think you're right when you said it's not sustainable. And that's the bottom line here. You know, as a licensed counselor, I see so many people coming into my office, high capacity ministry, executive pastors, senior pastors, people who are burnt out.
11: Let's explore that a little bit, that burnout feeling. I'm not even sure. I think I have been there. But again, not being trained in that way to really understand it, I'm not sure that many of us as lay people can know if we're on the edge of burnout. What are some of the descriptors for a person who's on the burnout glide path.
12: Yeah. Well, let me start by asking a question. The first question I would ask is, how full do you feel? If zero is I feel totally depleted in life, and 10 is I feel filled, what number would you give yourself? I think that's a really important question to ask. And then you want to start looking for symptoms of burnout, which are things like excessive fatigue, even after you've had a good night's rest. But I think one of the telltale symptoms is you start feeling apathy towards the things that you used to love doing. Honestly, it can also come with physical symptoms, as far as headaches and muscle aches and pains and all the different things that you don't know what to attribute it to, but it's causing you to feel depleted. And you want to be on the lookout for those kind of things.
11: Yeah, it's important because it's part of Soul Care, the title of your book. Let's talk about that, the title Soul Care. You know, we've got self-care and we got other things like that. So what is the differentiator with soul care? As Christians, we love that. Soul.
12: Yeah, I
11: we
12: know.
11: Love
12: You're
11: the
12: right.
11: soul.
12: You're right. I think Christians tend to be a little bit scared of the word self-care because of the focus on self. And here's the thing about it. The way that culture defines self-care is superficial. It's not enough to get a manicure, pedicure, take a warm bath if you're not getting to the roots of the things that are draining you, as well as the roots of the things that are going to fill you up. So even culture's definition of self-care isn't enough for us as Christians. We have to dig a little bit deeper. And soul care is birthed out of the six rhythms that Jesus himself practiced to fill up during his time here on earth. And if Jesus himself understood that he had human capacity and he had to honor that human capacity, though he was fully God, he was fully man, how much more do we have to have the humility to say, I have a human capacity and I need to honor that?
11: Yeah, and we're going to get to that because that's the core of the book, right? The things that we can see that Jesus concentrated on to keep himself in a good place and how we can live in that way. Before we get there, though, Jesus said in Mark 12 about loving, you know, the Lord your God with all your heart, soul, and mind. We understand that one. Loving your neighbor as yourself. We don't spend a lot of time thinking about that because on the one hand, we think loving ourselves is almost feels anti-Christian to do that. What do you see in the healthy clinical sense of what the Lord was expressing there? What do we do in a healthy way to love ourselves and then loving our neighbor?
12: Well, I think the healthiest people are the ones who are the most filled up. You know, empty people have a hard time focusing on others. And I think sometimes we're so afraid to be selfish that we self-neglect.
11: And wear that as a badge of honor.
12: Yeah, exactly. Right? And self-neglect leads us to self-sabotage because we're empty. And you know the irony in all that? When I self-neglect, when I neglect my needs and I neglect what's going on inside of me, I feel so burnt out and empty that the only person I can think of is myself. Huh. You know, when you're at your lowest point in life, you're not thinking of others. You're just thinking about how bad you feel and how empty
11: like you
12: feel.
11: Well, it's almost like you can't think of others.
12: Exactly.
11: That's your point.
12: Exactly. It becomes this vortex of selfishness in a different way. But I think the balance of that is learning to honor and address our needs and how we can stay filled up so that we can continue to pour out in the way that God has called us. My dad used to always tell me growing up that human beings are like a well. And if you don't keep filling up your well, you're eventually going to run dry and you're not going to have anything to offer the people in need. And I see this as a message specifically for the caregivers out there. Those of us, the counselors, the pastors, those in healthcare, teachers, ministers, who are constantly pouring out. We have to be even more intentional about making sure that we're filled.
11: Yeah, that's so good. In fact, in the book, you had a story of a pastor, senior pastor, who did experience burnout. Describe, and of course, you've changed his name, and I get all that to protect him. But describe his situation and what was the remedy?
12: You know, he was at the height of ministry. He had this thriving church that was growing in an unexpected way. But he was on the verge of burnout. When he came in to see me, he was done with ministry. He was feeling so bad emotionally and physically, so exhausted. And here's what it comes down to. Before you can start practicing healthy rhythms, You have to get to the root of why you don't practice them to begin with. If you don't get to the root of your underlying belief system and why you tend to neglect yourself to begin with, you're just going to repeat the same patterns with time. So I had to sit with him and really start to dig. Why do you neglect yourself? Why are you burnt out? This man grew up in a family where his stepfather was so strict. He was such a perfectionist. And if you messed up, it was over for you. There was physical abuse, emotional abuse. So he learned to just put his needs on the back burner and focus on doing the right thing in the right way for his father and not rocking the boat in any way.
11: To avoid punishment.
12: Yeah. Wow. So here he was years later, doing the same thing in ministry, seeing what everybody else needed, trying to be perfect, not rocking the boat, not focused on his needs until he got to a place of complete depletion.
11: Yeah, that's so amazing. You know, Deborah, sometimes these things are so subtle. It doesn't sound subtle when you unfold it
12: right
11: for your client.
12: Right.
11: But then it just hits you. How do we understand how those subtleties of our childhood and the things we experience end up becoming this huge weight in our lives? How do we even start to think about the behaviors that we're acting out and where they're connected?
12: Yeah. Well, the first question to ask yourself is, what's the belief system here? Why am I doing more than I should? Why do I always say yes? Why do I take more on my plate? And we might find that underneath the surface, there's a belief system that thinks, if I don't do it, nobody else will. Or I have to be the one to do this so that I have value in my life.
11: Affirmation.
12: I want to feel valued. I want to feel affirmed. There's a belief system that we carry. And oftentimes it's rooted in our trauma rather than in God's truth, who says that we are already loved, we are already valuable, we are already enough because of Jesus. And when we function out of the belief system of trauma, we find ourselves engaging in unhealthy patterns.
11: Wow. I mean, that's something for us to take inventory of, you know, in our lives. What motivates us? Why are we behaving the way we are?
12: Right.
11: Especially for those of us that are Christian, because we should be the healthiest people on the face of this earth.
12: I know.
11: Emotionally.
12: Can you imagine?
11: Often we're not.
12: I know. Can you imagine if the church took on the call to get healthy?
11: Yeah.
12: How that could overflow into our world.
11: Yeah, that is so good. All right, you opened that door on the six principles that you've learned that Jesus demonstrated for us, and we'll get through all of them. Let's start with nourish. What does it mean to be nourished?
12: That was a unique place to start for me, because I think the world helps us focus on our physical well-being, probably to a fault. But in church, we often neglect our physical well-being. But how can we go to Judea and Samaria and the ends of the earth when we're sick and tired and depleted, right? Mm. Our physical health, our temple, is such an important part of having healthy rhythms. And Jesus himself stopped to take care of his body. The Bible says he was wearied with his journey, and so he would stop. It talks about him making time to eat and drink and making sure his disciples were nourishing their bodies. Coming from a Middle Eastern family and thinking of Jesus saying to the disciples, come and eat, was a really refreshing look at him, because he actually cared about the state of their body, because he knew that that was the path and the avenue to being able to do everything that God had called them to do.
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11: Deborah, you mentioned your heritage, Egyptian, and I remember going to someone's home, Peter, who grew up in Lebanon, and oh my goodness, I mean, coming over for, you know, in the States, we say, hey, you want to come over for dinner? They spent 4 days getting ready to do this meal for us.
12: I believe it.
11: And the homemade hummus and the breads and the, you know, dates. And the kitchen was fully decked out. Yeah. Every counter had heaps of food. I'm going, Peter, my goodness, you could feed 100 people. This is what we do. Yeah. We want to make sure you have enough.
12: We want to make sure you're nourished.
11: I was like, enough? I mean, but it was amazing. And I think for those of us that do the drive-thru mostly, whatever that might be, you know, pick right, up the already right. cooked chicken and at Costco and get it to the table. Describe for us that culture of a meal. I mean, it's different. We don't possess that understanding of what it means to sit and eat together the way the Lord did with his disciples. It's a gathering. It's something special.
12: Well, first of all, it was a life-giving meal because of the people that were there, but also because of the types of foods that were being eaten. I mean, we've really strayed from that in modern America, 2024. The things that we're eating today are mostly processed and unhealthy rather than whole foods that nourish us. They might be foods that fill us, but they're not foods that nourish us. And, you know, interestingly enough, we work against God when we're not taking care of our bodies, whether it be not eating good foods, whether it be not drinking enough water. I had an experience where I was out on a ministry trip and I was dehydrated and I started having heart palpitations. And, you know, right away you're like, this is spiritual warfare. It might not be a demon. It might be that you're just dehydrated. You know, sometimes our blood sugar is low. We're not eating healthy foods. And then we blame the enemy for it rather than seeing our role in the process of having a healthy body.
11: Well, I want to shout out to your husband, who's a doctor. You called him, right?
12: I called
11: him. Hon, you need to pray for me. It's spiritual warfare. He said, how much water have you had?
12: Exactly. What's going on? How much water have you had? That.
10: Start with the basics.
12: And how often do we neglect the basics in the caring of our souls?
11: Yeah. The next one is rest. This is probably one of the more difficult ones, going back to our initial conversation about being busy as a badge of honor.
12: Right.
11: To really be able to rest. And, you know, we think of Jesus as on 24/7. You know, people were infirmed and seeking him out by the hundreds, sometimes the thousands. And it seems to give us the impression that he was always available, just push the buzzer and I'll open the door. That's not really what happened.
12: No, I think we give ourselves the impression that he was busy and always going and always pouring out. But when you look at scripture, and the most beautiful part of writing this book was looking at Jesus through the lens of soul care. He was so good at it. And things that you notice that you would have never noticed before had you not been looking for those things. Jesus was really good at pulling away and taking breaks. He was really good at responding to his body's exhaustion. I'm tired. I'm weird with my journey. What am I going to do? I'm not going to push through. I'm going to rest. I'm going to honor my capacity. My favorite verse was when Jesus took a nap. He climbed on the boat after a long day of ministry. And instead of just pushing through and doing more, you'd think he'd tell himself, I only have 3 years. I got to push through.
11: I'm not going to sleep.
12: Yeah, I'm not going to sleep. He went on the boat, climbed down into the hull, and took a nap.
10: Now, there's an element of trusting God in that. I mean, Jesus modeled that for us, but it's really hard to consider rest as somehow related to trusting God and acting in faith. How do I do that when I stop?
12: I was working with a client recently who said, I feel guilty when I stop to rest and take naps. So we really had to dig, what is the underlying belief system that's causing you to feel guilty? And she said, I don't feel valued when I'm not doing something. I feel like I have to be the one to do. And I challenged her, isn't there a sliver of pride in that, thinking that it's on us to do rather than when I close my eyes and rest, I serve a God who is bigger than me and he's able to take the little that I can give him and multiply it. Yeah. It's actually on him, not on me. And I think sometimes when we have a hard time resting, there's a little bit of pride underneath that rather than trusting the Lord.
11: You know, so often, Deborah, and I've seen this personally, a friend of mine who he had never shared this before, but as a 7-year-old boy, he was molested by a neighbor. And, you know, as an adult, he was type A, high achiever. And it was so courageous of him because at one point he told me, he goes, you're the first human being I've ever said this to. But I think I wake up every day trying to feel clean. And the only way I feel like I can get clean is if I work harder.
12: Trying to prove himself.
11: Isn't that interesting? And it gets back to the point we made earlier, these connections that happen to us.
12: Right.
11: And then how it translates into our actions. Many years later, perhaps, this struggle to feel clean and have to get rid of what was ugly.
12: Right.
11: And to work my way through that. I mean, what a tumultuous, torturous place to be in.
12: It's funny because sometimes we look at the success or the good behavior as a positive thing. But if it's not rooted in healthy beliefs, it'll always lead us down an unhealthy path, which ends up in burnout, which ends up in us being in a place where our light is no longer shining.
11: Yeah. When it comes to this idea of rest, I feel pretty good about this, honestly. And I, you know, I'm trying to be objective with my self-assessment.
12: Yeah.
11: But you mentioned the book, you know, tried to live your life at 85%.
12: Doesn't sound like something an Olympic coach would tell you,
11: yeah,
12: right?
11: But I like that. I feel like that's what I tried to do.
12: And I'm glad
11: it's
12: to
11: just,
12: hear that.
11: I think it's healthy. You leave some capacity. And I don't always do it perfectly.
12: Right.
11: But the point is, I think generally, I actually strive to do that.
12: Well, if you think of our emotional energy like a budget, we all know that living at 100% max of your budget is unhealthy. I wouldn't tell you spend every penny of your paycheck because what happens when unexpected needs arise? You can't save for the future when you're living at max capacity. Our emotional energy is very similar and we have to honor that and make sure we have margin. One thing that was really neat when I was processing and writing Soul Care, I often tell my clients the 85% concept. When I thought about the concept of the Sabbath, there's one day of rest out of seven. When you calculate that out in percentage, guess what it comes out to?
11: It'd be about 15 to 18%.
12: 85%.
11: Okay, the opposite.
12: The opposite.
11: Of that. Yeah.
12: 15 to 18% rest, 85% work.
11: Yeah.
12: So it's that concept that I think there's something really spiritual underneath the surface because God understands the way our bodies work and what our bodies need.
11: Oh, I think it's so perfect. You experienced a season in your life where you battled with insomnia. I think that's called growing older.
12: I sure hope not.
11: I mean, so many of us over that maybe 40 line, you start sleeping a little more restlessly. It's like, for my pattern, it's real good sleep at the beginning.
12: Yeah.
11: And then 3 o'clock in the morning, I kind of get a little more restless, start thinking about some things I need to do. And I can struggle with that. But speak to that moment in your own life with insomnia and what that signal was for you.
12: Well, one of the things that I challenge people to take seriously in Soul Care is the rhythms of sleep that they have. I think we get into a pattern of, well, nobody sleeps well, and this is just part of life. But we don't realize when we're not sleeping well, we're not functioning well either. Our judgment is depleted when we're tired. Our response is slower when we're tired. So for me, understanding that insomnia was a signal, like, what's going on here? Are my chemicals off? Is this hormonal? Is this anxiety? Is there something that I need to adjust underneath the surface rather than just ignoring it, pushing through, covering it up, actually figuring out what is this telling my body and what do I need to do differently to respond.
11: You know, you're seeing people that have come to that conclusion in your practice as a counselor. What percentage of people broadly you think are in that spot where they're going, okay, this might require some help? I know that's not a scientific question because it's hard to guess, but I would think it'd be on the smaller end.
12: I think it's 10 to 15%
11: that are going, okay, I need to do something.
12: The more likely response is to push through. Mm. And that's the unfortunate thing.
11: And just pile it on. And then 20 years later, you have a real massive problem.
12: I would say maybe even 2 years later.
11: Okay.
12: Yeah, absolutely.
10: So I'm thinking of somebody, as you raised that good question, Jim, I'm thinking, Deborah, of somebody that I know. He's late 20s and he goes to sleep around 11 at night and gets up at 2 or 3 in the morning. That's it. He sleeps 3 or 4 hours a night.
12: Wow.
10: And I thought that's a little unusual.
12: It
10: and
12: is
10: he
12: unusual.
10: Seems to have accepted that. He goes running at 3 in the morning just to deal with that. So what would your guess be in terms of how I can help him see maybe this isn't normal?
12: Yeah. Well, I would challenge him that this is a signal of something going on underneath the surface. Mm-hmm. Because we are supposed to have healthy rhythms of sleep. We were made for healthy rhythms of sleep. We were created the circadian rhythm of day and night. And so rather than just think this is how I am, we need to start investigating and figure out, first step, seeing a doctor. Second step, seeing a counselor and trying to get to the root of what some of this might be, whether it's physical or whether it's psychological and emotional and something that needs to be addressed.
10: And this kind of goes back to your first, one of your first observations. Why am I this way? Why am I right. letting this happen?
12: Right.
11: Yeah, and it could be, first step might be pray. And ask the Lord to reveal to you what's happening there. Yeah. And I think that's a good place to end, Deborah. Jesus is modeling. We're going to come back next time and explore some of the other attributes that you've highlighted. But ending, I think, on the high note of God's creation and what he wants from us and what he modeled for us. Jesus did model emotional health and well-being. What are those snippets that you could close here at the end and encourage people to think about as they live their day-to-day life and want to honor God and how they do that?
12: I would say the best way that we can continue to pour out in the way that God has called us to, in the most effective way, is to make sure that we remain filled, because our level of effectiveness is directly correlated to our level of fullness.
10: Such great insights today from our guest, Deborah Falada, as she talked about her book, Soul Care, Find Life-Giving Rhythms, Live Restored, Avoid Burnout, and Discover Unspeakable Joy. Those are some challenging benchmarks, Jim, for all of us. Living a restored life and avoiding burnout, experiencing unspeakable joy.
11: I'm thinking, where do you sign up? And there may be someone listening right now who says that sounds impossible, and it is without the power of God working in our lives. I love Deborah's advice to live like Jesus and follow his example. Sounds pretty simple. 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
10: 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And thanks for joining us today for Focus on the Family with Jim Daly. I'm John Fuller, inviting you back as we continue the conversation with Deborah Fileta and once again help you and your family thrive in Christ.
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2: Po ay recorded, and this is the proof that this was recorded.
3: For the GM found it better to secure the entrances going into GSIS because Senator Bato had called for a people power movement, and had there been anarchy in the building, the GSIS contains billions of pesos of worth of artworks that are displayed in their walls. Had there been an overflow of people going to GSIS, the losses would have been incredible.
1: Dagdag ng otoridad, na-coordinate din umano ito sa Senate Security buong araw ng Miyerkules, May 13. 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
3: 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Unang-una po, for the record, all evidence points that there was no attack on the Senate. I would like to repeat. All evidence points that there was no attack on the Senate.
4: I believe after this, General Artates will be turning over the report to the Department of Justice. Nakita nyo naman mga kababayan ko, no? Compelling yung facts that have been unearthed, but we still need to verify and validate, no? The DOJ will not take this as is, no? We will check on the timelines, we will check on the source of the videos and everything. Kasi sa dulo nito, kailangan yung katotohanan lang.
5: Liability, sir, based on what you have seen so far, compelling as you described it. Sino-sino ho mga posibleng managot dito?
4: We've identified, but I don't want to preclude yung panel natin, no? Pero medyo malawak, no? Ang tinitingnan nga ng panel natin, based on my order, is not only for the May 13 and May 14. Ang pinatitingnan natin, look at the totality of circumstances, which started May 11. 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
9: 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It's about the Senate and the judicial system. So, okay lang naman yun. 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That's an institution enshrined in the Constitution. We respect it.
6: Tumangging magkomento si Cayetano.
10: There's so much going on. Uh-huh. Yung mga subpoenas, we have to issue the summons.
6: Okay.
10: So, we lack the number of people sa dami ng kailangan gawin in one day.
6: Sir, so, I have to take care of that. Matibag lang, sir. 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
9: 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Sa wanted list siya ng ICC. So we have a commitment to the International Criminal Court.
11: Coalition.
6: Para naman kay dating Supreme Court Associate Justice Antonio Carpio, maaaring tawagin pugante si De La Rosa.
12: Pwede na siyang tawagin pugante, fugitive from justice, dahil there is already a warrant of arrest. Yung crime against humanity, tinatawag natin yan, crime with universal jurisdiction.
11: Mm-hmm.
12: Ang ibig sabihin yan, any country where the person is found who is charged with crime against humanity can be charged there in that country. Any country can acquire jurisdiction over him or any international body.
6: Pero taliwas ang pananaw ni dating Supreme Court Associate Justice Adolf Azcuna.
13: I would not say he's already a fugitive because situation with the ICC is that after we withdrew from the Statute of Rome, our obligation will be governed by transitional provision in the statute, Article 127, Paragraph 2, which says that the withdrawal will not affect or prejudice any matter that is already under consideration of the court at the time of the withdrawal.
6: Noong May 11, nagmosyon si Senador Rodante Marcoleta na amyendahan ang Senate rules para payagan ang mga senador na lumahok sa session sa pamamagitan ng teleconference o ibang electronic means kung katanggap-tanggap ang dahilan. 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
13: He has to take his oath as a member of the tribunal. He can do that before a notary public. And then he has to participate in the proceedings. He can also do that electronically.
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0: 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Medyo mahangin ang temperatura natin na abot sa 17 degrees tomorrow. Extended forecast para sa Huwebes. Maulap at may 60% chance ng pag-ulan, high of 19. Biyernes, mix of sun and cloud, high of 21. Pagsapit ng Sabado, mix of sun and cloud and a high of 16. Sa kasalukuyan ay maulap, 8 degrees sa Winnipeg.
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Temperatura aakyat hanggang 16 degrees tomorrow. Sa kasalukuyan ay maulap, 8 degrees sa Winnipeg.

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1: Para sa inyong pang-araw-araw na balita, weather, traffic at marami pang iba.
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2: 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So go ahead, laugh. 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

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And mahangin po sa umaga, ingat ha. Temperatura aabot sa 16 degrees tomorrow. Extended forecast para sa Huwebes, it's cloudy with a 60% chance ng pag-ulan, high of 20. Biyernes ay maulap, high of 20. Pagsapit ng Sabado, maaraw and a high of 22. That's more like it. Sa kasalukuyan, konting tiis pa sa lamig, maulap, 8 degrees sa Winnipeg.

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0: 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Temperatura aabot sa 16 degrees tomorrow. Extended forecast para sa Huwebes, maulap, mayroong 60% chance ng pag-ulan, high of 20. Biyernes, maulap, high of 20 as well. At sa Sabado, maaraw, and a high of 22 degrees. Sa kasalukuyan, maulap, 8 degrees sa Winnipeg.
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3: Okay po.
2: Okay, congratulations kay Mario Laureta, ang ating lucky winner today. 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Dalawang tickets para sa Red River X Filipino Night on June 18. At muli po pwede kayong pumunta sa aming website ckjs.com for your extra chance na manalo rin ng tickets at makisaya sa Filipino Night June 18 sa The X.

CKJS Afternoon Pasada, that was The Juans with Di Mo Na Ako Kailangan. At tapos na po yung ating contest for today. O, huwag na po kayong tumawag at baka masayang yung inyong oras. And I suggest you go to our website, ckjs.com. Online po pwede din kayong mag-sali. No, you have an opportunity there, extra chance to win tickets para sa ating Red River X Filipino Night on June 18. Magandang hapon mga kaibigan. 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

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Temperatura aabot sa 16 degrees tomorrow. Sa kasalukuyan ay maulap, 8 degrees sa Winnipeg.

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2: Being able to step into her shoes, as you mentioned, you lead Judas with love. It's the same with Mary and how she just unconditionally loves. And I think that's just so inspiring for a woman of faith to be able to follow Jesus despite the pressures of everyone around her.
1: Ibang challenge naman ang hinaharap ni Luke Street sa papel niya ngayon bilang si Jesus.
3: I have to focus. There is some points in the show where, especially in the Last Supper, when there's an argument happening between Judas and Jesus. So yeah, it takes a lot of focus.
1: Best role naman para kay Javon King na ginagampanan ang papel bilang Judas sa halos 300 performances.
4: It is an emotional roller coaster doing this show 8 times a week. And luckily, I think I've found a kind of a rhythm on how to be able to release all of that at the end of the day and not take Judas home with me. But also, like, I try to lead Judas with love.
1: Hanggang sa May 31, ang Manila run ng Jesus Christ Superstar, panoorin ang aming buong kwentuhan sa ANC YouTube channel. 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

0: Alas 4:50 ang ating oras, maulap ang ating kalangitan, 8 degrees dito sa Winnipeg. 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Extended forecast sa Huwebes, maulap, mayroong 60% chance ng pag-ulan, high of 20. Biyernes, maulap, high of 20. At sa Sabado, maaraw, and a high of 22 degrees. Sa kasalukuyan, maulap, 8 degrees sa Winnipeg.
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0: At bibiyahe na tayo patungo sa ating ikatlong oras ng ating barkadahan dito sa Afternoon Pasada, kaya keep tuning in at pakipatuloy nyo kami sa inyong background dyan sa trabaho, sa inyong mga sasakyan, sa inyong bahay, wherever you are. 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You are listening to Afternoon Pasada with Lucille.

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Thank you for tuning in sa ating Afternoon Pasada.

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1: 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Extended forecast para sa Huwebes, maulap at merong 60% chance ng pag-ulan, high of 19. Biyernes, mix of sun and cloud, high of 21. Pagsapit ng Sabado, mix of sun and cloud and a high of 16. Kayo nakikinig sa Afternoon Pasada sa 92.7 FM, CKJS at sa CKJS.com.

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Para sa ating weather forecast, ngayong gabi sa Winnipeg, clear, bababa ang ating temperatura sa zero. 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Medyo mahangin lang din at temperatura aabot sa 17 degrees tomorrow. Extended forecast para sa Huwebes, maulap at merong 60% chance ng pag-ulan, high of 19. Biyernes, mix of sun and cloud, high of 21. Pagsapit ng Sabado, mix of sun and cloud and a high of 16. 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
1: Tumaas ng mahigit 20% ang net worth o yaman ni na Pangulong Bongbong Marcos at First Lady Liza Araneta Marcos itong 2025 kumpara noong 2024. 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
5: Anong plano mo ngayon?
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5: Are there pressure na mag-move ka sa kabila? 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
3: Hiningan pa namin ng reaksyon sina Banuan at iba pang pinakakasuhan. Joseph Morong, Nakatutok 24 Oras.
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7: Para sa ating weather forecast, ngayong gabi sa Winnipeg, clear, bababa ang ating temperatura sa zero. Bukas, araw ng Miyerkules, mainly sunny na forecast maghapon. Medyo mahangin lang din at temperatura aabot sa 17 degrees tomorrow. Extended forecast para sa Huwebes, maulap at merong 60% chance ng pag-ulan, high of 19. Biyernes, mix of sun and cloud, high of 21. Pagsapit ng Sabado, mix of sun and cloud and a high of 16. Kayo nakikinig sa Afternoon Pasada sa 92.7 FM, CKJS at sa CKJS.com.

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So go ahead, laugh. It's National Let's Laugh Day today. Para sa ating weather forecast, ngayong gabi sa Winnipeg, clear, bababa ang ating temperatura sa zero. Bukas, araw ng Miyerkules, mainly sunny na forecast maghapon. Medyo mahangin lang din at temperatura aabot sa 17 degrees tomorrow. Extended forecast para sa Huwebes, maulap at merong 60% chance ng pag-ulan, high of 19. Biyernes, mix of sun and cloud, high of 21. Pagsapit ng Sabado, mix of sun and cloud and a high of 16. Kay nakikinig sa Afternoon Pasada sa 92.7 FM, CKJS at sa CKJS.com.

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So, let's get to music here on 92.7 FM, CKJS.